0: Turning on the lights of the make-believe ballroom and welcoming you into my crystal studio for some great hits of the 1930s and 40s. The ballroom combines both the music with the rich history behind the records. No cover, no minimum, just sit back and enjoy. I get this swinging and dancing ballroom party underway each Friday at 5 p.m. on Jazz 90.1.
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6: A shower, even a thunderstorm in a few spots this evening. Otherwise, mostly cloudy tonight and tomorrow. And there'll be a stray shower here and there. It'll be relatively mild tonight, the low 55, but cooler relatively for your Wednesday with a high of 65 compared to the recent warmth. Now, for Thursday, it's a cool, crisp day, but with a fair amount of sunshine. The Thursday high, 57. This is meteorologist Kevin Williams on Jazz 90.1.
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0: 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Thanks to Steve Baskowski, saxophone, reeds, and stuff, Brian DeJesus, bass, and Ravi Padmanabha, drums, percussion, and this is true, the magic conch for playing the store. Also thanks to Michael Mustalami Trio for providing the new theme music of the series. It's a tune fittingly called Bop Shop Tom. Thank you to Tom Cohn and Jen Niffler for presenting and hosting these shows. Thanks to Rob and Derek for giving us the chance to present these shows on air and online. 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I'm your host, Dan Gross. Have a great night.
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Johnny Littell. From his album People and Love, we heard People Make the World Go Round. 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With Betty Glahman on harp, Arthur Jenkins on percussion, Joselle Carter on drums, Bob Cranshaw on electric bass, Dahoud Hadi on electric piano and organ, Marvin Cabell on flutes and tenor sax, Johnny Littell on vibraphone. And what a beautiful album, just recently reissued on vinyl. Yay! My name's Rick. Thanks again for listening to North Star Sounds on a Tuesday evening here on Jazz 90.1. If you have requests, number here in the studio is 966-5299. And this happens to be Johnny Littell's, the anniversary of his birth, his birthday, born originally 1932, died some time ago. It's also the birthday of Pharoah Sanders. We'll be featuring music from Pharoah Sanders later in the show. Yes. Like to remind you that this Saturday, here at our right next to our studios in the library here at Greece Olympia School, there is a UCD sale. And we'll be selling CDs that we don't need from 10 a.m. to 1 p.m. right here at Greece Olympia School, 1139 Maiden Lane. And some of them as low as 50 cents. You can find more information about the Jazz 90.1 used CD sale this Saturday at our website at jazz901.org. All right, we recently received music from Om Fidelity record label and a couple of really incredibly fine releases from Devin Hoff and James Brandon Lewis. Right now, we're going to hear William Parker and his ensemble from the new album Waltz for Gregory, inspired by the actor and dancer and singer Gregory Hines, and how a big an influence he was on William Parker. The piece we'll be hearing is entitled Joy, Joy. William Parker on member-supported Jazz 90.1, North Star Sounds.

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5: And now, a check of your Jazz 90.1 weather forecast.
6: A shower, even a thunderstorm in a few spots this evening. Otherwise, mostly cloudy tonight and tomorrow. And there'll be a stray shower here and there. It'll be relatively mild tonight, the low 55, but cooler relatively for your Wednesday with a high of 65. Compared to the recent warm. Now, for Thursday, it's a cool, crisp day, but with a fair amount of sunshine. A Thursday high, 57. This is meteorologist Kevin Williams on Jazz 90.1.
7: Temperature in Rochester is 75 degrees. Before the break, we heard music from James Brandon Lewis and Red Lily, their new album, Calling Antonin. Anton Dvorak, and originally this came out of some kind of project which involved, I think, puppets. I think marionettes. Not, they weren't puppets. They were marionettes. Music that was going to be made for the Czechoslovak American Marionette Theater Company. And it's a really beautiful album, Calling Anton. James Brandon Lewis. We heard the piece Lento. We continue now with another great musician who today marks a birthday for him, Pharoah Sanders, who passed away a number of years ago. We're going to be hearing from his album Wisdom Through Music. This is the title track. Pharoah Sanders on Member Supported Jazz 90.1. North Star Sounds.

Dewey Redman from the album Coincide on Verve Impulse Records, or Impulse Verve, Verve Impulse, ABC Impulse, from somewhere in 1970, 70-something? Go figure. Ted Daniel on trumpet, Leroy Jenkins on violin, Cerrone on bass, Eddie Moore on percussion, Dewey Redman on clarinet and composition, the piece we heard, Somnificent. Somnificent, just to get that, the I there that sounds like an E. Yes, a long E. Somnificent. There we go. We got it there. Here on Member Supported Jazz, 90.1 North Star Sounds. Before Dewey Redman, there was Pharoah Sanders. Today, October 13th marks his birthday. We heard the title track from the album Wisdom Through Music. There are many other fine shows here on Jazz 90.1 all through the week. There isn't just North Star Sounds. I know it's a big show, but there's also Big Band Friday, especially with Alan and Sally. 6 p.m. to 8 p.m. every Friday evening with the great big band music. There's Jazz Odyssey with Steve Pearl from 8 to 10 on Thursdays. There's Otto Bruno bringing you Sunday Music Festa every Sunday at noon. And so many other great shows. Scott Ferris tomorrow night from 6 to 8 p.m. You can get our whole schedule at our website at jazz901.org. All right. We continue now with music from the Om Fidelity record label. This is a couple years old. I think it's from 2022. Ches Smith on drums, Devin Hoff on bass, James Brandon Lewis on tenor sax, and Ava Mendoza on electric guitar. Very, very electric guitar recording. This reminds me of the album Ask the Ages, which was Sonny Chirac and Pharoah Sanders together.

released on Axiom, and there was a beautiful piece on that called Who Does She Hope to Be? We're going to hear the title track from this album by Mendoza, Hoff, and Revels, Echolocation, on Member Supported Jazz 90.1, North Star Sounds.

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From the album The Moon Train, Woody Shaw, we heard the, I believe this is Steve Turry composition, Sonia's, with Guillerme Franco on percussion, Victor Lewis on drums, Cecil McBee on bass, Steve Turry on trombone, Azar Lawrence on saxophones, Anaje Allen Gums on piano, and Woody Shaw on trumpet. And a beautiful album there, Woody Shaw, right here on North Star Sounds. Before that, music from Ava Mendoza, James Brandon Lewis, Devin Hoff, and Chez Smith, the title track from their album Echolocation. Very electric there. All right, thanks again for listening to North Star Sounds on every Tuesday evening from 9 to midnight. Next week, John Greenbaum will be hosting the show and flying the spaceship. You're invited to our semi-annual or biannual, twice a year, listener party, the fall listener party, which is happening October 30th at 5:30 p.m. in our studios here at Jazz 90.1, which is located at 1139 Maiden Lane, attached to Grease Olympia Schools. And the party usually happens in the library, and playing in the library this for this listener party will be Laura Dubin and Antonio Guerrero. From 5:30 to 7:30, you can come, and it's free, and there are refreshments, and you can take tours of the new Jazz 90.1 studios. 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All right, we continue now with bassoonist Sarah Schoenbeck from her album of the same name on Pyroclastic Records, a series of duets on the record. We're going to hear her work with flautist Nicole Mitchell, a piece entitled Sand Dune Trilogy. Sarah Schoenbeck on member-supported Jazz 90.1, North Star Sounds.

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3: Stardate, October 13th. The surface of the moon seems eternal. There's no air or water to reshape it, and no plate tectonics to jiggle things around. But the moon does change, sometimes in a hurry. Scientists recently discovered an impact crater that's almost 750 feet in diameter. It had been gouged during the spring of 2024. The crater was found in images snapped by LRO, Lunar Reconnaissance Orbiter. The craft's been mapping the lunar surface for years. It's photographed almost all of the surface many times. Scientists compare images taken at different times to see how things have changed. The new impact crater was the biggest change seen so far. The crater is 3 times wider than any other crater gouged during LRO's time in orbit. It's about 150 feet deep, and its rim rises more than 25 feet above the surrounding landscape. The impact blasted out boulders as big as houses, and bright rays of smaller bits of debris were splashed far from the crater's edge. Such a powerful impact on Earth could level a city and kill everything within miles of the impact site. Some good-sized pieces of debris from the crater's formation could have traveled dozens of miles, something for designers of lunar habitats to keep in mind. The scientists who reported the discovery say that such a large crater should form about once every 140 years. So LRO recorded a rare major change on our satellite world. For the University of Texas at Austin McDonald Observatory, I'm Billy Henry.
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1: Here's the latest Jazz 90.1 weather forecast.
4: A shower, even a thunderstorm in a few spots this evening. Otherwise, mostly cloudy tonight and tomorrow. And there'll be a stray shower here and there. It'll be relatively mild tonight, the low 55, but cooler relatively for your Wednesday with a high of 65. Compared to the recent warmth. Now, for Thursday, it's a cool, crisp day, but with a fair amount of sunshine. A Thursday high, 57. This is meteorologist Kevin Williams on Jazz 90.1.
5: Temperature in Rochester is 73 degrees Fahrenheit. Before the break, we just heard music from Hans Anlicker on trombone, Mitch Gerber on trumpet and bass, and Gunter Mueller on drums and electronics. And it's from an album, Zeitzeichen. Yes, Zeitzeichen. And we heard a piece entitled Und Weinen hat sein Zeit. Yep. And that was released on Four Ears Records out of Switzerland, I believe, a long time ago, that semi-ancient time of 1990. The semi-ancient vinyl nugget of transformation will be here soon at 11 o'clock. Yes, but now we turn to Ernest Dawkins' New Horizons Ensemble from the album Cape Town Shuffle, live at Hot House. You'll hear Darius Savage on bass, Avriel Ra on drums, Amin Mohammed on trumpet, Steve Berry on trombone, and Ernest Dawkins on saxophones and composition. The piece we'll hear, Third Line and the Cape Town Shuffle, on member-supported Jazz 90.1, North Star Sounds.

Yeah, we got to take it to the church now. Now let me tell y'all what the Lord told me. The Lord said that freedom ain't free. The Lord told the Holy Ghost to tell me there's a price for freedom. You got to fight to be free.

Ernest Dawkins' New Horizons Ensemble, live at the Hot House in Chicago. And that's from the album Cape Town Shuffle. We heard Third Line and the Cape Town Shuffle. On member-supported jazz, 90.1, North Star Sounds. It's 10:54. The semi-ancient vinyl nugget of transformation is on the way very soon. And also music from Steve Lehman very soon. I'd like to remind you that coming up December 12th, Saturday, December 12th, a Jazz 90.1 Smooth Holiday Bash happening right here at 1139 Maiden Lane, the Greece Olympia School Auditorium, featuring Deepak Thetu and Judah Seeley on saxophone. You can buy tickets to this show, which benefits Jazz 90.1, at our website at jazz901.org. All right. We continue now with Steve Lehman and his trio, joined by Mark Turner, from their album The Music of Anthony Braxton. And we will be hearing, actually, it's a Steve Lehman composition thrown in there along with the Braxton compositions, a piece entitled L.A. Jeans. Steve Lehman Trio and Mark Turner on member-supported jazz, 90.1, North Star Sounds.

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4: North Star Sounds. Thanks again for listening to North Star Sounds. Music from Steve Lehman and his trio with Mark Turner. We heard the composition L.A. Jeans from their album Music of Anthony Braxton. And it's 11 o'clock now, so it's time. Yes, we played a couple of records earlier, but now a great record. Those were great records, but one designed for your transformation, aimed at your transformation, aimed. And it's Archie Shepp live in Paris, or just outside of Paris. This was part of the Amassi Independent Jazz Festival, and it's from close to 51 years ago, October 24th, 1975. And it was recently reissued on vinyl. There's a great band here performing. Beaver Harris on drums, Cameron Brown on bass, Dave Burrell on piano, Charles Greenlee on trombone, Archie Shepp on saxophone. And the piece we'll be hearing, Ujima, Unite, Unite, or Unite. Here it is, Archie Shepp and his quintet. The feature this week on the semi-ancient vinyl Nugget of Transformation on North Star Sounds.

Archie Shepp and his quintet from live performance at the first Festival Independent of Massey in Paris, just outside Paris, in 1975. 51 years ago, October 75, and we heard Beaver Harris on drums, Cameron Brown bass, Dave Brell piano, Charles Greenlee on trombone, Archie Shepp on saxophone. Ujima, the name of the composition. On member-supported jazz, 90.1 North Star Sounds are featured this week on the semi-ancient vinyl nugget of transformation. Yes, and there are other ways to be transformed. You can check out our free jazz series at the Grease Baptist Church, which returns, the next show being November 12th with Kenny Foster's Game Night Quartet, a free show starting at 7 o'clock that November 12th. And the Grease Baptist Church is located at 1230 Long Pond Road, very close to 104. You can get the full schedule at our website at jazz901.org. All right, we will be playing another transformative piece of polyvinyl chloride here from Araldo Volante, an Italian saxophonist who worked worked for over 40, 50 years playing saxophone and really moved with the times, and definitely inspired by John Coltrane and many other musicians. We're going to hear from his album Free and Loose with Franco Manzecchi on drums, Benoit Charvet and Giorgio Azzolini, both on double bass, Dino Piana on trombone, Oscar Valdambrini on trumpet, and Araldo Volante on soprano, tenor, and composition, I believe. Yes, the composition we'll be hearing is for Gaslini. Araldo Volante on Member Sport of Jazz, 90.1. North Star Sounds.

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4: A shower, even a thunderstorm in a few spots this evening. Otherwise, mostly cloudy tonight and tomorrow. And there'll be a stray shower here and there. It'll be relatively mild tonight, the low 55, but cooler relatively for your Wednesday with a high of 65 compared to the recent warmth. Now, for Thursday, it's a cool, crisp day, but with a fair amount of sunshine. The Thursday high, 57. This is meteorologist Kevin Williams on Jazz 90.1.
5: Temperature is 72 degrees at the Rochester Airport. We just heard from Araldo Volante. From his album Free and Loose, we heard For Gasolini. I think that's Giorgio Gasolini. I think that's it. Oh, yeah, a pianist, I believe. Araldo Volante also did work with Piero Umiliani, great composer and of soundtracks, and also some jazz bands. Very, very, a bigger jazz scene in Italy than people imagine. Yes, and we're moving from Italy now to Japan, to Motohiko Hino and his quartet, from a song that's recently be put on a new compilation, J-Jazz, Deep Modern Jazz from Japan, 1970 to 1988, Volume 5. Originally, it was put on a small Bellwood label, and this was recorded at the Nemu Jazz Inn, a coastal retreat in Japan. That sounds incredible. You'll hear Kazumi Watanabe on guitar, Iseo Suzuki on bass, and Mikio Masuda on keyboards. And you'll also hear Motohiko Hino on drums. Boy, will you hear him on drums. This is a rocking piece. Olive Step, the Motohiko Hino Quartet on Member Supported Jazz 90.1 North Star Sounds.

The Upper Austrian. Oh, no, no. Oh, God. That was Motohiko Hino and his quartet. And we heard the composition Olive Step on Member Supported Jazz 90.1. North Star Sounds. Part of a, released as part of a great compilation series put out by BBB Records, with BBE, which stands for Barely Breaking Even. The J-Jazz, Deep Modern Jazz from Japan, from 1970 to 1988. This is Volume 5 in the series, originally released on a very small label in Japan, and I think Bellwood Records, they said. Oh, yes. Oh, thanks again for listening. I'd like to remind you, you can listen to Jazz 90.1 so many ways. I think they're all lived through Facebook, through, so many ways you can listen to through your device. 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So that's a beautiful thing. 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Thanks to everybody who's already made a pledge. Also, like to remind you, you can look at Chloe at our website, our new featured adoptable grasp Jazz 90.1 Jazz Pet. And if you mention Jazz 90.1 to GRASP, the organization, the great organization that helps hook up pets with people, you get a discount. You get a Jazz 90.1 price. All right, now we move on to the Upper Austrian Jazz Orchestra and playing the music of Kenny Wheeler. Kenny Wheeler joining the orchestra here on this recording. And we're going to hear a piece entitled Looking Up on Member Supported Jazz 90.1 North Star Sounds.

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5: Shower, even a thunderstorm in a few spots this evening. Otherwise, mostly cloudy tonight and tomorrow. And there'll be a stray shower here and there. It'll be relatively mild tonight, the low 55, but cooler relatively for your Wednesday with a high of 65 compared to the recent warm. Now, for Thursday, it's a cool, crisp day, but with a fair amount of sunshine. The Thursday high, 57. This is meteorologist Kevin Williams on Jazz 90.1.
6: From Quality Radio Productions, it's another edition of Jazz Progressions, an exploration of the wide and varied world of modern jazz. I'm Jake Longwell, opening the program with the Mahavishnu Orchestra, and a track from the final session to feature the original Mahavishnu lineup, John McLaughlin on guitar, Jan Hammer, keyboards, Jerry Goodman, violin, Rick Laird, bass, and Billy Cobham on drums. The album The Lost Trident Sessions, recorded at Trident Studios in London in 1973, but not issued to the public until 1999. It was decided, after the sessions were recorded, not to release them as the next Mahavishnu album, as the band was beginning to see creative differences and were ultimately about to break up. But John McLaughlin expressed hope in a late 70s interview that one day those sessions might be issued, and indeed they were, in 1999, thanks to Columbia Legacy. And from that album, we'll listen to John's song, Number 2.

From Italy, the fusion band Daedalus, from their self-titled debut from 1973, with Fiorenzo Bonanzone on cello and keyboards, Marco De Castri, guitar and sax, Furio De Castri, bass, and Enrico Grosso on drums, we heard the closing track of the release, Brilla. Before that, music from Daryl Way's Wolf, fronted by violinist Daryl Way with John Etheridge on guitar, Dec Messicar on bass, and Ian Mosley on drums. From the album Saturation Point, also from 73, we heard Game of X, and I'm honestly not sure if that is a reference to the letter X or perhaps the Roman numeral 10. And we began that set of fusion from 1973 with the Mahavishnu Orchestra with the track John's Song No. 2 from the Lost Trident Sessions. We'll continue on in an electric jazz vein as we turn to a pair of guitar, bass, and drums trios. Starting off with John Abercrombie and his trio Gateway, first releasing their debut in 1975 on ECM, along with Dave Holland on bass and Jack DeJohnette on drums. They would go on to release several more albums in the ensuing years and decades. We'll turn to their 1996 ECM album, In the Moment, and from it we'll listen to Shrubberies.

guitar, Dave Holland on bass, and Jack DeJohnette on drums. From 1996, the album In the Moment, we heard Shrubberies. 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I'm Jake Longwell. If you want to get in touch with the program, you can do so by email. 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This is program number 2605. Well, after that last set, or actually the last two sets of rather loud electric jazz, we'll close out the hour with some unplugged acoustic improvised music. And we'll begin with the duo of guitarist Chris Alford and bassist and guitarist Justin Peake, a session recorded in New Orleans in February of 2020, the album Turning on Our Own Time. It's a set of chamber improvised jazz, and from that we'll listen to Far Fetching.

0: Concluding the hour with a pair of bassists, David Friesen and Glenn Moore. Glenn is probably best known as the longtime bassist with the band Oregon. In 1995, they teamed up for an album on the Burnside label called Returning. Glenn also featured on piano on some of the tracks, but there we heard both of them on acoustic bass, the track Toby and Tina. The duo of Chris Alford and Justin Peake, acoustic guitar and acoustic bass, respectively, before that. From 2020, the album Turning on Our Own Time, we listened to Far Fetching. That's all the time we have for this hour of the program. My name is Jake Longwell. Thank you, as always, for your company. I sincerely hope you enjoyed my selections. Please join me again when you can for another exploration of the wide and varied world of modern jazz. 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

Michael Petrucciani Trio on this Wednesday morning, October 14th, 2026, a tune called 13th. We heard from Antonia Bennett in the middle, and Monty Alexander starting off the top of the set with a fun rendition of The Nearness of You. We've got Lee Ritenour coming your way next, Paul Carr coming up too, a little bit later Alan Harris and music as well from David Fink. I'm Rob Linton, happy to be with you on this hump day. Hope you're having a great week. For many, I think it was a shorter week, right? Monday off for Indigenous Peoples Day. And I don't know about you, but when we have a day off like that, it just throws the rest of my week completely out the window. It just messes up my organization. But happy to be here with you, starting out a new day with some great jazz, like this one from Lee Ritenour. It's called Sweet Syncopation on member-supported Jazz 90.1. We'll be right back.

0: A track for you from Paul Carr on this Wednesday. It's called Fall on Members Supported Jazz 90.1. Certainly appropriate for the date on the calendar. Alan Harris is on the way. We'll hear from David Fink. A little bit later, I've got Charles McPherson queued up for you and a music cue from Bob Holtz. I'm Rob Linton. Delighted to be with you. And friends, don't forget, we are in week number 2. It's actually been a week and a half as part of our Fall Pledge Drive. If you've helped us to get where we are now, we are so appreciative. It is, you know, always a difficult thing to do, right? 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
6: Areas of rain will be around here across Western New York and the Finger Lakes for the night tonight, thanks to the tropical remnants of Isaias. Overnight low temperatures will be into the low 50s. For the day on Monday, for the holiday, we'll find more clouds than sun. It will dry out. High temperatures will be into the upper 60s. Scattered showers and thunderstorms will be developing for the day on Tuesday. Highs back into the mid-70s. I'm meteorologist Josh Nichols for Jazz 90.1.
0: Right now it is 69 degrees here in Greece at member-supported Jazz 90.1.
7: When in disgrace with fortune and eyes, I all alone beweep my outcast state. and trouble deaf heaven with my bootless cries, and look upon myself and curse my fate. Wishing me like to one more rich in hope, featured like him, with friends possessed. Desiring this man's art and that man's scope, with what I most enjoy, content at least. Yet in these thoughts myself, almost despising, happily I think on thee. And then my state, like to the lark at break of day, arising from sullen earth, sings hymns at heaven's gate. For thy sweet love remembered, such wealth brings, that then I scorn to change my state with kings. Shakespeare's Sonnet 21.

David Fink there for you on this Wednesday morning. It's a track called Moment's Notice on members-supported Jazz 90.1. Coming up, we've got Charles McPherson for you with a long tune. I always mention that we usually don't get away with long songs during the day, but at night, all bets are off. We'll hear from Bob Holtz, too, as we head up towards 2 a.m. I'm Rob Linton, delighted as always to have your company here on Jazz 90.1.

Well, as I mentioned, we usually don't play super long cuts during the day because we just don't have the time and the hour to do it. But there are so many wonderful tunes out there that are on the longer side, and we could do it during the overnight. That one from Charles McPherson. It's called Never Let Me Go on Jazz 90.1. I'm Rob Linton. Coming up next, well, I got to go. Paul Clark will be in from 2 a.m. to 4 a.m., followed by David Bassey at 4 and Derek Lucas, all of whom, by the way, accepting your pledges of support at jazz901.org. 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

Jazz 90.1 from his album about 11 years ago. It came out, Past Present. That's guitarist John Scofield and Get Proud. He put together an all-star, I'll say fusion band for you, a four-piece group. Joe Lovano on saxophones, Larry Grenadier on double bass, and drummer Bill Stewart. It doesn't get any better than John Scofield and those guys. And this is just a sample of the variety of music you'll hear on Jazz 90.1. Oh, member-supported Jazz 90.1 with your help. 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We are in our membership campaign. It's Jazztober. There are live events, the membership campaign. And you'll hear our music host cross-promoting and visiting other shows and talking about what they do. But mostly, it's an invitation to you to become a member of Jazz 90.1. Let's head out to Dreamsville.

0: Jazz 90.1 with Tom Scott. I could listen to that for a while. Bop with an H, B-H-O-P. Hey, Mike, what day? 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That means tonight, Rankin Shaver bringing the smooth grooves to Jazz 90.1 at 9 o'clock. 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
7: Areas of rain will be around here across Western New York and the Finger Lakes for the night tonight, thanks to the tropical remnants of Isaias. Overnight low temperatures will be into the low 50s. For the day on Monday for the holiday, we'll find more clouds than sun. It will dry out. High temperatures will be into the upper 60s. Scattered showers and thunderstorms will be developing for the day on Tuesday. Highs back into the mid-70s. I'm meteorologist Josh Nichols for Jazz 90.1.
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member-supported Jazz 90.1 with Peter Campbell. The moon is a harsh mistress. I don't know if there's a moon tonight. I don't have any windows in this studio, but hopefully Jazz Horizons is providing a soundscape for whatever you're doing this evening. Thanks for tuning in to Jazz 90.1. It's member-supported Jazz 90.1, by the way. And I just checked out some of the really cool clothing gifts we have for you when you become a member. Hoodies and fleeces and t-shirts and hats. Add to your wardrobe a really cool logo. I think we redesigned it a couple years ago. Very bright and colorful. And people will stop you in the supermarket and say, is that a Jazz radio station? And you'll be able to say, yes. And I'm a member of Jazz 90.1. It's getting late. I can't feel my face. Alessandro Danello now.

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making the trombone oh so cool. That is Nick Finzer. We love the fact that Nick studied here in Rochester, New York. That's why this is a great place for jazz radio station. Got two great musical schools and a lot of great musicians here in town. We present live music, which is featuring some of those cats. We just finished up the Jazz at the Beach series. What a lot of fun that was. And we continue live concerts, free concerts at the Greece Baptist Church. So for more information on live jazz events, you got to get to our website, jazz901.org.

0: You're getting to be a habit with me, but you're a good habit. Lizzie Thomas on Jazz 90.1. She is in Europe. I think right now she's touring Germany. You're getting to be a habit with me, babies. Hey, I hope Jazz 90.1 becomes a habit with you. And we've got an interesting show. I mentioned earlier, we've got Eastman School of Music here in Rochester. We do a program on the radio station tonight called Past, Present, and Future, featuring people who have taught there, studied there, and played there, past, present, future, tonight, 8 o'clock, on member-supported Jazz 90.1.
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16: Areas of rain will be around here across Western New York and the Finger Lakes for the night tonight, thanks to the tropical remnants of Isaias. Overnight low temperatures will be into the low 50s. For the day on Monday, for the holiday, we'll find more clouds than sun. It will dry out. High temperatures will be into the upper 60s. Scattered showers and thunderstorms will be developing for the day on Tuesday. Highs back into the mid-70s. I'm meteorologist Josh Nichols for Jazz 90.1.
17: The current temperature in Rochester is 65 degrees.

Jazz 90.1 with Alexa Tarantino on the saxophone and Karma, not related to Quentin, even though they do spell Tarantino the same way. She plays multiple woodwind and reed instruments. Well, it's getting on close to 4 a.m. Did you get up early or did you stay up late? Anyway, you'll be able to enjoy the depth and the breadth of jazz coming up about 4 a.m. with David Bassi right here on Jazz 90.1. In the meantime, Norman Brown. Thank you.

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8: Temperatures were close to 80 degrees yesterday in Rochester. We'll find temperatures today in Rochester closer to 60 with more clouds than sun, and a spot shower cannot be ruled out, especially later on. Coming up for tonight, look for a mostly cloudy sky. We'll find a widely scattered shower into the evening. Our high low temperatures will be into the middle and upper 40s. For tomorrow, it will be cool with a mixture of clouds and sunshine. High temperatures back into the mid-50s. I'm meteorologist Josh Nichols for Jazz 90.1.
3: Here's a thumbnail sketch of a Grammy-winning musical aggregation. In 1977, guitarist Robin Ford was recording his first solo album. In his band, keyboardist Russell Ferrante, bassist Jimmy Halsop, and drummer Ricky Lawson. They were signed to Warner Brothers Records by producer Tommy La Puma, who chose the name Yellow Jackets from a list that the band members had compiled. In 1990, the band was joined by Bob Mincer. The only original member of the band these days is Russell Ferrante. Bob Mincer has a nice contract with WDR. Hence, Jackets XL. And the song, Mile High. It's Jazz with David Bassi

recorded in 1963, "A Change Is Gonna Come," is Sam Cooke's anthem of the civil rights movement. And King's film, One Night in Miami, the song is sung by Hampton star Leslie Odom Jr. His performance ends the movie on a high but bittersweet note. The final lyrics, "But I know a change is gonna come." Oh, yes, it will. I'm David Bassey. Let me suggest an instrumental version with that same poignant effect. Bill O'Connell, and one from 2022.

Up next, members of the Outside In crowd cover the music of Herbie Hancock. That's a classic number from the Civil Rights era, done by pianist Bill O'Connell, with Steve Jordan at the drums, Lincoln Goines at the bass, and Craig Handy on the saxophone. A change is going to come. Oh, yes, it will. It's Jazz with David Bassey. Find us on the web at davidbasse.com, where you can find interviews and some cool things to listen to, other than just music. Toys now, from the Herbie Hancock songbook.

Toys from an album called Impressions in Blue and Red, and an outside-in product from 2020. Guitarist Alex Goodman with Rick Rosato at the bass and Mark Ferber on the drums.

On Its Way, vocalist Denise Donatelli covers the music of Burt Bacharach. She'll be whistling in the dark. Recognition, a large work from Rufus Reed, a bassist who was part of Dexter Gordon's favorite band during the Keystone Corner period of his career. The Elizabeth Catlett Project, Quiet Pride, from Rufus Reed on Motema Records, is quite a big work, really, featuring Steve Ali, Herlin Riley at the drums, guitarist Vic Juris. We heard Recognition. Here's guitarist Anthony Wilson with Denise Donatelli.

Orchestra plays John Beasley and his composition, Masekela, Francesca Torres, Terry Angulli, and John Patitucci on the bass, from Orchestra's third album, and here on Jazz with David Bassie.

Coming up, Rini Rosnes and a song, Life Does Not Wait. We just heard one from Ethan Iverson, Every Note Is True, a 2022 release on Blue Note Records, and a song called The Eternal Verities, and one that he wrote for his mother-in-law, Ruth Deming. She said she liked to sit on the porch and contemplate the eternal.

eternal verities, the states of virtue by which the soul possesses truth. Then he wrote the song. Before that, a song called Blues for Josie from David Hazeltine and the band One for All on Jazz Legacy Productions from 2010. It's Jazz with David Bassi. You might take a look at our top 10 of each year for 2021. Rainey Rosnes is in with an album called Kinds of Love. Life Does Not Wait is the one I have queued up. Let's listen to it right now.

0: masters reading music, interpreting it, and improvising over it all in one swoop. Rainy Rosnes and Kinds of Love.
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7: Temperatures were close to 80 degrees yesterday in Rochester. We'll find temperatures today in Rochester closer to 60, with more clouds than sun, and a spot shower cannot be ruled out, especially later on. Coming up for tonight, look for a mostly cloudy sky. We'll find a widely scattered shower into the evening. Overnight low temperatures will be into the middle and upper 40s. For tomorrow, it will be cool, with a mixture of clouds and sunshine, high temperatures back into the mid-50s. I'm meteorologist Josh Nichols for Jazz 90.1.
0: Saxophonist Jim Snedero's intention on Project K was to blend traditional Korean texture with his own jazz music. The gayegum is used, and it has a beautiful tonal palette. It appealed to him the most when he was recording the record. It's Jazz with David Bassi, Project K, and Junga, the song.

While playing a concert in Cuba, Steve Cardenas and Ben Allison and saxophonist Ted Nash decided they would make a record of the music of Leonard Bernstein. I'm David Bassey. The resulting project, Somewhere Else, West Side Story Songs, has the sound of an album by Jimmy Giuffre or Jim Hall. The cool jazz sounds of the late 1950s.

Coming up, pianist John Ballantyne and the Parker Trio. That's the music of Ted Nash, the Grammy-winning saxophonist, and covering the songs of Leonard Bernstein with his buddies Steve Cardenas at the guitar and Ben Allison at the bass, out in 2019 on Plastic Sax Records. Something's coming. Here's a song called Sunrise.

It's the music of John Ballantyne with the reclusive bassist Gene Perla and Adam Nussbaum at the drums. The trio called the Parker Trio, doing music on Parker Avenue in Easton, PA, and the song called Sunrise, S-O-N, Rise. It's on PMR Records and out in 2021. The Parker Trio. Jazz with David Bassey. Cool folks, cool music.

0: We just sitting up here listening to this 81-year-old man. He is not playing around up here. Mr. Wayne Shorter.
1: Coming up, it's the music of soprano and alto saxophonist Farzan Farhadi and the title cut of his latest album, The Cure. That's the jazz at Lincoln Center Orchestra. We just heard something from a double album set as 15 compositions by the one and only Wayne Shorter, one of the longest-running songwriters in jazz, and some of the most popular songs that jazz musicians play on a regular basis. Here you'll find 15 Wayne Shorter songs. Endangered Species featured the drummer, Ali Jackson, and Mr. Shorter at the soprano saxophone, all arranged by Vincent Gardner. All on Blue Engine Records, and here on Jazz with David Bassey, the depth and breadth of jazz. Right here on your favorite public radio station. 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Farzan Farhadi with Christian Jacob and Trey Henry and the Algeria String Quartet under the direction of Benedict Berdurn.

J.D. Allen at the saxophone, and one entitled Kristen with AK. And preceding that, the music of Farzan Farhadi and a string quartet from Benedict Braden. The Cure is the song on Jazz with David Bassi.

Coming up, trombonist Slide Hampton with the Dizzy Gillespie classic, San Sebastian, about the town in northern Spain that holds a beautiful jazz festival each summer. We just heard the classic, I Had the Craziest Dream, a popular song published in 1942, written by Harry Warren with lyrics by Mack Gordon. Many of the famous singers of the 20th century have covered I Had the Craziest Dream, Johnny Mathis, Frank Sinatra, Ray Charles, Astor Gilberto, Nat King Cole, Doris Day, and many more. It was in a movie called Springtime in the Rockies in 1942, but there, covered by Grant Stewart and his magical tenor saxophone, I Had the Craziest Dream. Here's an all-star cast led by Slide Hampton.

0: Danilo Perez, Roy Hargrove, trumpet, David Sanchez, tenor saxophone.
1: Soon after the passing of Dizzy Gillespie in 1993, Clyde Hampton put together a cast of characters dedicated to Diz, performing at the Village Vanguard in New York City, Jimmy Heath, John Faddis, and many more. A loving tribute and Dizzy's San Sebastian on Jazz with David Bassie.
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5: NBC News Radio, I'm Mark Mayfield. President Trump is hitting the campaign trail in two states today, with the midterm elections just 3 weeks away. Trump will hold rallies in Bullhead City, Arizona, and Kalispell, Montana. President Trump continues to weigh in on the ICE shooting of a man in New York City with his 5-year-old son in the vehicle. Here's Scott Pringle.
6: Trump says he had a nice conversation with Mayor Zoran Mamdani about the shooting, but says the two disagree.
7: This is a very bad actor, and we have to take care of the bad actors.
6: Mamdani calls the actions of ICE agents reckless and is ordering the NYPD to investigate the shooting. Department of Homeland Security says Oscar Belgal, who's in the country illegally and has a criminal record, tried fleeing the arrest in Marble Hill last week, ramming an ICE vehicle before being shot. In New York, I'm Scott Pringle.
5: And Pope Leo has been diagnosed with lung cancer. The Vatican confirmed the diagnosis on Tuesday. Mark Mayfield, NBC News Radio.
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10: The latest statewide initiative now gives potential applicants up to 2 months to take advantage of free applications, which typically cost anywhere between $50 and $90. SUNY, CUNY, and 45 other private institutions are taking part, including Fordham, Hofstra, Vassar, and Skidmore. Including Fordham and Hofstra universities, along with Vassar and Skidmore Colleges. More than 300,000 college applications were submitted through the initiative last year, saving applicants more than $15 million in total. In New York, I'm Natalie Migliori.
8: And the Chicago hotel workers' walkout has entered another day. Perry Williams reports.
11: This hospitality industry employee says they're striking for what she believes is a fair contract.
12: The company is very greedy. They should give us what we deserve. We've been asking for more, and they should give it to us.
11: The walkout started Friday after representatives with Unite Here Local 1 said they couldn't reach a new deal with the Hyatt, Hilton, and Marriott hotels.
8: And have you got your costume yet? Americans spending an estimated $13.5 billion celebrating Halloween this year. Mark Mayfield has the numbers.
5: That's according to the National Retail Foundation, which expects spending to increase this year by some $400 million. Some three-quarters of consumers say they plan to celebrate. That includes everything from handing out candy and carving pumpkins to watching scary movies and dressing up in costumes.
8: I'm Monica Nelson with your consumer and business news.
13: Are you thinking of adding a pet to your family? 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
17: Temperatures were close to 80 degrees yesterday in Rochester. We'll find temperatures today in Rochester closer to 60 with more clouds than sun, and a spot shower cannot be ruled out, especially later on. Coming up for tonight, look for a mostly cloudy sky. We'll find a widely scattered shower into the evening. Our high-low temperatures will be into the middle and upper 40s. For tomorrow, it will be cool with a mixture of clouds and sunshine. High temperatures back into the mid-50s. I'm meteorologist Josh Nichols for Jazz 90.1.
18: Get a chance to go outside because this is pretty much the high of the day, 64 degrees. If you're somewhere walking along that secret beach in Charlotte waiting for the night to end and the light to begin, this is my perfect time of day when I used to deliver newspapers. This is where I do my route between 4:30 and 6 a.m. once upon a time. Well, delivering newspapers of a different sort, delivering jazz newspapers with you up until 9 a.m., as well as doing some morning fishing for your support at 585-966-5299. As you want to talk, if you got life going on at 6:08 a.m., we got you covered. You can text me up at 585-205-8087, 585-205-8087. Type in the letters GIVE. Of course, hit the Donate Now button. That works too. Thanks so much again for all the folks who came out last night as we concluded our 2026 Jazz at the Beach concert series with So Free Till. People were dancing. People came in happy and left happier. 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It was a great night. So thanks to John and Tim Forster for closing things out with us. And rumor has it, we'll be back on the beach in 2027. But again, that depends on our amazing listeners, you. 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

especially when we got to teach early in the morning. Me and Samantha Coleman with her take of Ray Charles Early in the Morning, a member supported Jazz 90.1 and Jazz 901.org. And before that, one of our thank you gifts, if you pledge $90, 10 cents or more, the saxophone colossus, Sonny Rollins, who joined the Ancestors earlier this year, but obviously his music will last forever and a day. His take, he actually wrote a tune called Blue 7. Hanging out with you until 9 a.m. Then it's a Wednesday filled with wit and wisdom from Mike Whittemore to get you through your hump day. And then we've got Quality Time with Matt White. And then we've got Rob for the Ride Home, Dinner Jazz with Scott Ferris, Rankin Shaver, Herb Smith. The beat never stops. It goes on and on because of your support for us. So keep it going at 585-966-5299 or hit the big red box. The big red box. It says donate now. Do just that, whether it's in the tens, the hundreds, the thousands, whatever you got, we will gladly accept it with glee and with joy. 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Yesterday, I had a friend of mine who turned 102 and still working. His name, Terry Gibbs. That's what's new on Jazz 90.1. Good morning.

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7: Stardate October 14th. Antares, the bright star at the heart of Scorpius, huddles quite close to the moon early this evening. They set not long after the sky gets dark, so there's not a lot of time to look for them. The moon is a thin crescent now, so it's night across most of the lunar disk. But on the bright sliver that's in daylight, you can still make out some of the dark lunar seas, vast plains of volcanic rock. They formed long ago when giant asteroids slammed into the moon. Molten rock bubbled up from below, then cooled and hardened. A recent study found evidence of an especially big impact 3.5 billion years ago. The hit would have been powerful enough to melt the surface across a wide area. Researchers discovered the evidence in a meteorite known as Northwest Africa 12593. It was found in Mali in 2017. It contains some tiny crystals that form only under extreme heat. The chemistry of the meteorite suggested the impact happened 3.5 billion years ago. A later impact shattered the lava plain, jumbling up the rocks. And a third impact blasted some of the fragments into space, including the one that fell to Earth. The initial impact happened at about the time of similar events on Earth and the asteroid Vesta. That suggests that the inner solar system was littered with many giant space rocks at the time. Cosmic missiles that sometimes smashed into Earth and the other large worlds. More tomorrow. Stardate is a production of the University of Texas McDonald Observatory. I'm Billy Henry.
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8: Temperatures were close to 80 degrees yesterday in Rochester. We'll find temperatures today in Rochester closer to 60 with more clouds than sun, and a spot shower cannot be ruled out, especially later on. Coming up for tonight, look for a mostly cloudy sky. We'll find a widely scattered shower into the evening. Overnight low temperatures will be into the middle and upper 40s. For tomorrow, it will be cool with a mixture of clouds and sunshine. High temperatures back into the mid-50s. I'm meteorologist Josh Nichols for Jazz 90.1.
9: We were just being spoiled. We were just being spoiled yesterday, but I'll take it. Right now, still feels good. It's 63 degrees as we wait for daylight. If you're somewhere near Brighton 12 Corners, 64 at the airport at member-supported Jazz 90.1 and jazz901.org. For folks who used to wrestle, whether in school or collegiately or in high school, remember the move, the half Nelson? Yeah. Never worked for me, ended up losing. Miles must have been a wrestler because he wrote a tune called Half Nelson. Lee Cohen is performing it on Jazz 90.1. Good morning.

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0: New sounds from Nicholas Payton with Butcher Brown. What's a song we like to play during our pledge drives? 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Type in just four letters, G-I-V-E. 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Zip code is 14615 against Jazz 90.1, 1139 Maiden Lane, Rochester, New York. 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
3: NBC News Radio, I'm Jennifer Kuiper. President Trump is stumping in two states today with the midterm elections 3 weeks away. Trump begins his day in Las Vegas before heading to Bullhead City, Arizona for a rally where Congressman Andy Biggs, the Republican nominee in the state's governor's race, will also be speaking. He then heads to Kalispell, Montana for a second rally with congressional candidate Aaron Flint. The Vatican says Pope Leo has been diagnosed with lung cancer.
4: The 71-year-old U.S.-born pontiff underwent surgery to remove a growth from his lung. The Vatican said the surgery was successful and confirmed his diagnosis. Leo revealed plans for the surgery on Sunday. He said doctors recently discovered a nodule in his lung and that it was detected at a very early stage.
3: A woman is charged with killing her husband and son at a Pennsylvania resort. Authorities say 27-year-old Metallica Harrison stabbed her husband and their 3-year-old son to death at the Great Wolf Lodge in Pocono Township on Monday. I'm Jennifer Kuiper, NBC News Radio.
5: Pope Leo is recovering in a Rome hospital after the Vatican confirmed that he has lung cancer. The Vatican says Tuesday surgery lasted 90 minutes, was successful, no complications. It involved removing a lobe from the pontiff's right lung after a biopsy on a nodule tested positive for adenocarcinoma, a common type of lung cancer. The American-born pontiff, who's 71, told a crowd in St. Peter's Square on Sunday that doctors discovered the growth and advised him to have it removed. He also said it had been detected at a very early stage and was well contained. It's unclear at this point whether Pope Leo will undergo further treatment. The U.S. is experiencing the worst dengue fever outbreak in nearly a century. That's according to the CDC. Its data shows that more than 2,200 cases have occurred so far this year, with about 1 in 4 in Florida. Health update, I'm Sarah Lee Kessler.
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7: There's an accident on 104 westbound at the 590 split. 590 southbound up to speed from 104 all the way down through 490. No issues on 490 through downtown. Traffic is moving up to speed. 390 southbound as you make your way towards the airport. I'm Ed Smith with your Jazz 90.1 traffic.
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11: Temperatures were close to 80 degrees yesterday in Rochester. We'll find temperatures today in Rochester closer to 60, with more clouds than sun, and a spot shower cannot be ruled out, especially later on. Coming up for tonight, look for a mostly cloudy sky. We'll find a widely scattered shower into the evening. Overnight low temperatures will be into the middle and upper 40s. For tomorrow, it will be cool with a mixture of clouds and sunshine. High temperatures back into the mid-50s. I'm meteorologist Josh Nichols for Jazz 90.1.
0: As you slowly but surely fade into your Wednesday morning, hopefully sunny skies. Right now, we got the changing twilight thing happening in 63 degrees if you're somewhere near. 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Zip code is 14615, against Jazz 90.1. 1139 Maiden Lane, Rochester, New York. Zip is 14615. Or just hit the big red box, says donate now at jazz901.org. Good morning.

0: So tired of being without and never knowing what love's about. 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

Back in third grade, every morning I had a routine. Get up, get a little bit of Captain Kangaroo, and then some Good Morning America, and then put on that song before battling the evil forces of Ms. Mingus in third grade. Say the song flute from John Coltrane, a member-supported Jazz 90.1 and Jazz 901.org. And again, it got me through third grade. Without it, who knows? I'd still probably be in third grade at Parkland Elementary on English Road. But yeah, it got me through it. Lots and lots of days. And jazz gets us through a lot of things, like bad days, bad moments, bad times, bad everything. And then it gets us through it, and we can survive one more day. That's why we're here. So if you need us just to get through life, because life can be a little crazy if you haven't noticed, we're here for you each and every day and night. And all we're asking for is just a couple bucks here and there to keep the service going, the service of helping you feel better, as Tom Christian would say. So again, whether by calling us at 966-5299, texting us at 585-205-8087, or just hitting the big red box that says donate now at jazz901.org, we'll get you to better. 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What matters is this: you become part of the station and you get so many amazing moments from it. Now, if you want gifts, that's another story. 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We've got music ranging from John Coltrane, Diana Krall, Sonny Rollins, along with all the other cool things, just to say thanks for supporting the music. 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If you haven't heard, CDs are back, and we never got rid of them. We have so many of them, we felt, you know what? You should have the gift of having music, too. So again, if you have some CDs that need Forever Homes, we have a bunch, and we'll be doing an ICU CD sale this coming Saturday, starting at 10 a.m., going to 1 p.m. All the CDs will be 50 cents. 50 cents per CD. So then enhance your gift of music. Have something physical in your hand to listen to, because with streaming, here's the deal. Some days it's there, some days it's gone. And so with CDs, you've got them. And so again, come on through. No cover charge. Just come on through this coming Saturday from 10 a.m. until 1 p.m. And we've got a few thousand CDs that we like to have you enjoy. Let's swing on to some sounds from Diana Krall. She's also one of our featured artists for this pledge drive, as we are celebrating her 30 years. That's right. She's been in the game 30 years. This is her take of Squeeze Me. But Just Don't Tease Me, a member-supported Jazz 90.1. Good morning.

585-966-5299 or pledge securely online at jazz901.org. Recorded live here in the Flower City on Jefferson Road, to be exact, once upon a time in the land of 1972 with the McPartlands, the Fightin' McPartlands, Jimmy and Marion. Jimmy singing and playing cornet and Marion playing piano, taking on Basin Street Blues. And before that, Diana Krall, one of our thank you gifts. If you pledge at $90.10 and more with Squeeze Me, You Just Don't Tease Me. What do those songs have in common? Well, one, great songs, too, written by the great Spencer Williams from Once Upon a Time, Way Back When. When we do this Way Back When, as well as Once Upon a Time called Right Now, each and every day. We play the all-time classics plus things that are happening today with people who are with us today. 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One of the other cool things we get to do is we love to celebrate folks who are the very, very young, as well as folks who are very, very young at heart. New sounds from 91-year-old legendary saxophonist Houston Person. Brand new music from Houston with a nicely aptly titled tune called Wish You Were Here on Jazz 90.1. 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
2: There's an accident on Ridgeway Ave and Lake Ave. Careful through that intersection. Still dealing with a crash on 104 westbound at 590. 590 southbound, starting to see a steady flow of traffic from Empire down towards Browncroft Boulevard. Up to speed on 390 southbound as you make your way in. I'm Ed Smith with your Jazz 90.1 traffic.
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7: Stardate October 14th. Antares, the bright star at the heart of Scorpius, huddles quite close to the moon early this evening. They set not long after the sky gets dark, so there's not a lot of time to look for them. The moon is a thin crescent now, so it's night across most of the lunar disk. But on the bright sliver that's in daylight, you can still make out some of the dark lunar seas, vast plains of volcanic rock. They formed long ago when giant asteroids slammed into the moon. Molten rock bubbled up from below, then cooled and hardened. A recent study found evidence of an especially big impact 3.5 billion years ago. The hit would have been powerful enough to melt the surface across a wide area. Researchers discovered the evidence in a meteorite known as Northwest Africa 12593. It was found in Mali in 2017. It contains some tiny crystals that form only under extreme heat. The chemistry of the meteorite suggested the impact happened 3.5 billion years ago. A later impact shattered the lava plain, jumbling up the rocks. And a third impact blasted some of the fragments into space, including the one that fell to Earth. The initial impact happened at about the time of similar events on Earth and the asteroid Vesta. That suggests that the inner solar system was littered with many giant space rocks at the time, cosmic missiles that sometimes smashed into Earth and the other large worlds. More tomorrow. Stardate is a production of the University of Texas McDonald Observatory. I'm Billy Henry.
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8: Temperatures were close to 80 degrees yesterday in Rochester. We'll find temperatures today in Rochester closer to 60, with more clouds than sun, and a spot shower cannot be ruled out, especially later on. Coming up for tonight, look for a mostly cloudy sky. We'll find a widely scattered shower into the evening. Overnight low temperatures will be into the middle and upper 40s. For tomorrow, it will be cool with a mixture of clouds and sunshine. High temperatures back into the mid-50s. I'm meteorologist Josh Nichols for Jazz 90.1.
5: Getting back to normal October weather. 60 degrees, though. We got shades of purple, gray, green, and yellow with the leaves, too. Here at member-supported Jazz 90.1 on Maiden Lane as well as at the airport. I'm Derek Lucas. Happy Wednesday. Happy hump day. And we've got lots of cool things. 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Pretty cool thing. Let's swing on to the sounds of Roy Hargrove celebrating his favorite place to stay whenever he was in Paris, the Strasbourg Saint Denis on Jazz 90.1.

attempting to do the old soft shoe to the music of Bobby Watson, a member-supported Jazz 90.1 and Jazz 901.org. Smiling and swinging with you on this hump day, 14th day of October, up until 9 a.m. Then get ready for another Wednesday of the Wit and Wisdom of Mike Whittemore to get you through your hump day up until noon. And then Matt White will keep you going. And then Rob for the Ride Home. And then Scott Ferris for some dinner jazz. And then what else we got up our sleeve? Of course, Herb Smith down on Gibbs Street going through the Eastman School of Music's amazing library of sounds and archived recordings. And new releases from Eastman alums and band We In the Night, smoothing your groove out with Rankin Shaver. That's how we try to celebrate Wednesdays, brought to you by you and your need to keep swinging, smiling, and staying sane. 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
2: NBC News Radio, I'm Jennifer Kuiper. Pope Leo is resting peacefully after undergoing surgery for lung cancer. The Vatican says a cancerous growth has been removed from his right lung, and he is expected to remain in the hospital for about a week. President Trump is campaigning in Las Vegas, Nevada, and Bullhead City, Arizona today, ahead of the midterms. During a stop yesterday, Trump said no one has done more for Alaska than him.
3: Speaking at a rally in Wasilla Tuesday, Trump urged supporters to re-elect Republican Senator Dan Sullivan and warned of the consequences of a Democratic victory in the upcoming midterms.
4: I've done more for this state than any other state in the union, and they'll repeal it immediately.
3: Trump was joined at the rally by Sullivan and Congressman Nick Begich, who's also running for re-election. The president's visit comes with the midterms just 3 weeks away. Trump is also set to visit Arizona, Montana, and Georgia this week. I'm Mark Mayfield.
2: A federal judge extends an order to give CNN, MS Now, and Politico access to the White House. Jennifer Kuiper, NBC News Radio.
3: Apple is showing off some new products for the house. Matt Mattinson fills us in.
5: The tech giant unveiled HomeView on Tuesday. It's a home hub device that can be placed on a wall or table and features a 7-inch display and is equipped with Siri AI. Additionally, Apple also announced its Apple TV 4K, which comes with a redesigned remote that plays a sound if it gets lost. Both products have a $299 price tag and will be available November 13th. This comes after Apple showcased a number of new products last month, including its first ever foldable iPhone.
3: A top tech executive does not want AI regulation to run through San Francisco or Washington, D.C., but through London. Microsoft President Brad Smith told the BBC that Britain's AI Security Institute is already doing effective work. And as Tesla tries to compete with Waymo, Elon Musk is labeling the dominant robo-taxi company pet destroyers. Data shows Waymo has taken out at least 6 pets. Musk says that a new update is going to help his Tesla robo-taxi avoid pets. Tech Report, I'm Mark Mayfield.
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7: There's an accident on 5 netting southbound just before Empire Boulevard that is causing delays back towards 104. Also slowing down 104 westbound across the Bay Bridge towards 590. Crash on 490 westbound right near Penfield Road causing congestion back towards 441. Ed Smith with your Jazz 90.1 traffic.
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6: Here's the latest Jazz 90.1 weather forecast.
11: Temperatures were close to 80 degrees yesterday in Rochester. We'll find temperatures today in Rochester closer to 60 with more clouds than sun, and a spot shower cannot be ruled out, especially later on. Coming up for tonight, look for a mostly cloudy sky. We'll find a widely scattered shower into the evening. Overnight low temperatures will be into the middle and upper 40s. For tomorrow, it will be cool with a mixture of clouds and sunshine. High temperatures back into the mid-50s. I'm meteorologist Josh Nichols for Jazz 90.1.
12: Classic Rochester weather. Steel gray skies with a couple of shades of purple for good measure. 61 degrees if you're somewhere in Webster, 62 at the airport at member-supported Jazz 90.1 and jazz901.org, 585-966-5299 to talk. If you want to do your donation that way, Mike Whittemore is in the house. I'm in the house. You can also text at 585-205-8087, 585-205-8087. Just type in the letters GIVE, and you'll get a lot of Jazz in return, just saying. 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
13: Birds flying high, you know how I feel. 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

A twin spin from the pen of Pharoah Sanders. New sounds from saxophonist Azar Lawrence with Pharoah's signature song, The Creator Has a Master Plan. And before that, Tyreek McDowell. Hopefully we see him in 2027 here in the Flower City for the Jazz Festival with another Pharoah Sanders pen tune called The Sun Song. Hanging out with you, waiting for the sun up until 9 a.m. Until then, we will give you sun songs brought to you by you as we are in the midst of our Jazztober Drive. We're getting there, quarter by quarter, rupee by rupee, pound by pound, sterling. 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This young lady performed at the Jazz Festival a couple years ago before she even had an album out. Now she does have an album out, and it's incredible. Ikeb Nguele, remember that name, Ikeb Nguele, with her great take of The Creator Has a Master Plan, which is to keep us on the radio and online. 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Good morning.

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1: Still seeing some busy traffic on 590 southbound from Empire down through Browncroft Boulevard. Looking good, though, 490 westbound towards the 590 split. No issues on 390 southbound. Crew still on scene of that earlier crash, 104 eastbound right before Lake Ave. Ed Smith with your Jazz 90.1 traffic.
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7: Temperatures were close to 80 degrees yesterday in Rochester. We'll find temperatures today in Rochester closer to 60, with more clouds than sun, and a spot shower cannot be ruled out, especially later on. Coming up for tonight, look for a mostly cloudy sky. We'll find a widely scattered shower into the evening. Our high-low temperatures will be into the middle and upper 40s. For tomorrow, it will be cool, with a mixture of clouds and sunshine, high temperatures back into the mid-50s. I'm meteorologist Josh Nichols for Jazz 90.1.
8: Steel gray skies and 61 degrees if you're somewhere near Rondaquay Bay. Steel gray skies and 62 at the airport. 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Happy Wednesday as we are in week number 2 of our Jazztober Drive. 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Just why? 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A few years ago, I had a friend of mine who was at the time 98, and he called me and he said, Derek, I got a new album coming out. And I just let you know, did you get it? And, you know, you get busy, you forget to call, and then he calls back, Derek, I'm 98, I have more yesterdays than tomorrows, call me back. He turned 102 yesterday. 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

0: Terry Gibbs on member-supported Jazz 90.1 and Jazz901.org. And still, he's on social media. If you're having a down moment or having a bad day, just type in the name Terry Gibbs on Facebook or on YouTube, and he'll make your day instantly better. Yeah, he's doing bits every single day with his son. He's doing practical jokes, and it's amazing. It's just like I said, if you're having a bad day, 102-year-old Terry Gibbs will definitely make it better for you, guaranteed. And if you are a jazz aficionado for jazz films, he's part of probably one of the most famous jazz films of all time. It's called Jazz on a Summer Day. It was filmed back in 1958, with that recording being part of it. And he's, of course, the lone surviving member of that amazing piece of filmmaking. So there's your homework assignment. Watch Jazz on a Summer Day, and you'll catch Terry Gibbs in action. Hanging out with you up until, I don't know, 9 o'clock in the morning. It'll be time for the wit and wisdom of Mike Whittemore to keep you going and smiling and swinging and donating to this amazing miracle called Jazz 90.1. 585-966-5299. 585-966-5299. And you get the wit and wisdom of Mike Whittemore. He can take your pledge directly over the phone. That's right. We still use the phone. Guess who's there? Mike Whittemore in the house.
1: Hi.
0: Wearing his Mardi Gras shirt on. He's ready to party. Where are your beads,
1: well,
0: man?
1: I wore it last night to Tropics Nightclub.
0: Yeah.
1: To see Sofrito.
0: What'd you think?
1: They were unbelievable.
0: Yeah.
1: And I couldn't believe how fantastic the crowd was. I mean, guys, there had to be 150, 200 people there.
0: I was thinking, you know what? It's a gorgeous night. It's 75 degrees in October in Rochester. I thought people want to grill, hang outside,
1: right?
0: Be anywhere but inside. And guess what? We had a full house.
1: It was crazy. And Tim Forster's a heck of a front man. He does a great job.
0: Oh, yeah. So I remember years ago.
1: He's a wonderful flute player. And that whole band is just terrific.
0: Yeah. I remember years ago, he was like just hanging out doing jam sessions and playing with his daughter, playing flute. I said, Tim, you know what? You can have your own band doing this. And he said, really? I mean, I'm just about supporting my daughter. No, you should have your own band.
1: Yeah.
0: And almost 20 years later. Yeah.
1: And he decided it was time.
0: Unbelievable.
1: They're really worth seeing. Anytime you have a chance to see Sofrito, go.
0: Go. Yeah. Because, yeah, I mean, I tried to warn the folks last night, there's no way you're going to be able to sit. And you're going to move. And sure enough, people started moving. Next thing you know, we had a little mini dance party breakout during this show. Yeah. So that was fun.
1: Oh, it was awesome.
0: So, again, that's what your donations take care of. Because of those shows are free. Free for you. We pay the artist, but your donations to the station enable us to keep having moments like that we had last night. And of course, we've now kicked up the Greece Baptist Church concert series, and that's now in full swing. So we keep you moving all year round.
1: Well, and I was just thinking this too. I mean, how many special shows do you put together throughout the year based on things that happen in the world? Say, you know, somebody, you know, some great jazz musician dies,
0: right?
1: Which happens.
0: Oh yeah,
1: you know. So you put together a show, representing them and all they did in their life. I mean,
0: oh wow, I didn't think about that.
1: And on top of all that, we get all these live shows that we do, and it's just unbelievable the amount of work that goes into special programming that you just can't necessarily plan on all of it.
0: It's funny you should mention that, Mike.
1: Seat of your pants.
0: So when Dolly Parton passed away, people were lamenting that hardly any country stations did any tributes to her.
1: Right.
0: They couldn't because they're all like corporately owned. They had to go through all these hoops and channels and permissions. And so it was like maybe 2 days before they started programming her music, whereas with us,
1: right,
0: we're not even a country station, obviously, but we found every jazz tune that Dolly Parton wrote or was a part of, and we had it. That's the beauty of local radio. When it's independently run and financed,
1: it's
0: and
1: true.
0: Produced, we can do things like that.
1: Yeah, yeah, I absolutely agree. That's one of the things that makes this radio station so special and so worthy of your donations. Because again, we can't continue our work without your donations, without your help, and without you,
0: silent radio.
1: Gone.
0: We are literally ASL radio.
1: That's
0: so
1: true. Okay.
0: So, Mike, you worked in corporate radio and, I mean, commercial radio for your entire adult life. Now you're on this side of the fence where we have to crank. We're working 25-8, but at the end of the day, we do have a lot of fun and we do keep this thing going on. So what do you think, Mike?
1: I love being here. I love the vibe. I love the attitude. Everybody's pulling for each other. Everybody's

0: here because they want to be. It's just a delightful group of people to spend time with, and it really is edutainment. You know, it's just unbelievable how much I learn every time I set foot in this radio station. It blows me away.
1: It is, you know. So, Mike, that being said, you've got some things cooking today for your show. What do you happening?
0: Well, you know, there's a reason they call it Jazztober. I mean, it's just unbelievable.
1: Yeah.
0: The number of terrific jazz artists that are born in the month of October, and I'm featuring just some of the artists that were born this week.
1: Yeah.
0: And
1: yeah.
0: And this week we've got Anita O'Day, Wynton Marsalis, Kazumi Watanabe.
1: Yeah.
0: Is that how you pronounce his name?
1: Watanabe, close enough.
0: Close enough. Okay. Yeah. You know, Ray Brown.
1: Oh, right.
0: Barney Kessel, Esperanza Spalding, Bill Charlap. The list goes on and on. It's incredible.
1: Oh,
0: so
1: yeah.
0: I'm going to be playing some cuts from all these different artists, and in addition to some others as well.
1: You think about it, yeah, because you think about Jazz Tour, Roy Hargrove, like you mentioned, Barney Cole, our old Mike Melito, October guy.
0: Is he?
1: Yeah.
0: I didn't realize that. Well, I was just focusing on this week, so
1: yeah.
0: Mike Melito must not have been born this week.
1: He's,
0: oh,
1: I think,
0: Chris
1: the 17th.
0: Bode.
1: Chris Bode, yeah. Another one. Art Blakey, I mean, like I said, Jazztober. There's a reason we call it Jazztober.
0: Yeah.
1: Something was going on in February. Something was happening. So.
0: Yeah, I can't imagine what that might have been. Oh, Valentine's Day. That's it. Yeah. Might have been a little bit of celebrating going on.
1: Yeah, absolutely. And Mike, because of your hard work here, we have a special gift for our listeners. Phillips European is joining the family, and because of you, thank you, Mike. And again, if anybody pledges $100, which isn't a lot, $100, in addition to the thank you gifts, you get Phillips European. And
0: that's,
1: I've taken
0: incredible.
1: Many a first date to Phillips European back in the day.
0: And, you know, it's a terrific place. And Stacy Phillips is one of the nicest men you will ever meet in your life. Yeah, just a really good guy.
1: So that being said, if you're a business of any kind, large, small, medium, extra large, whatever, if you support us, our listeners will support you, guaranteed, because we're pretty hip and they don't know. The people who support us will support you. Just
0: right.
1: Saying.
0: Well, we're a listener-supported community radio station, and as a community station, it's part of our work in that community to create a place where local businesses can affordably tell their story.
1: It's funny because a lot of times I hear people who do business with commercial radio saying, you know what, I can't talk to anybody. I can't find anybody to talk to because I deal with a corporate somewhere in Dallas or New York, and they don't know me. They don't know what I do. And
0: they could talk to you.
1: And you.
0: And they could talk to me. You and I are the guys who seem to do much of it. Rob Linton as well. You could talk to Rob. But
1: we're here. We will come to your business.
0: We'll come see you. We'll come talk to you on the phone. Whatever, you know, however you want to be done, we'll do you.
1: Right. Oh, man. So there you go. The wisdom of Mike Whittemore already off to the races here on Member Supported Jazz 90.1, 585-966-5299, online at jazz901.org. 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
7: Temperatures were close to 80 degrees yesterday in Rochester. We'll find temperatures today in Rochester closer to 60, with more clouds than sun, and a spot shower cannot be ruled out, especially later on. Coming up for tonight, look for a mostly cloudy sky. We'll find a widely scattered shower into the evening. Overnight low temperatures will be into the middle and upper 40s. For tomorrow, it will be cool with a mixture of clouds and sunshine. High temperatures back into the mid-50s. I'm meteorologist Josh Nichols for Jazz 90.1.
0: Outside our Jack Mindy studios, it is a cool, calm, and collected 61 degrees. It's 9:05. Welcome to Whit Wednesday.

Yes, friends, happy birthday to Kazumi Watanabe. I think that's how you pronounce it. That's what you're going to get called Don't Mean a Thing if it ain't got that swang. And before that, Paul Simon, of course, with Graceland. Those are both birthdays from Jazztober this week, as a matter of fact. Paul Simon's birthday was yesterday, and Kazumi's birthday is in the next couple of days. And we like to stay on top of that stuff for you here at Jazz 90.1. You know, when you think about it, jazz and blues are very closely related. Blues began in the cotton and tobacco fields in the South. Jazz got its start in, you know, some of the less savory neighborhoods in New Orleans, and they all kind of got together and intertwined. And when the population moved north, they, you know, the blues players and the jazz players all got to know each other, and you got these combinations of musicians and sounds. And you know, on one end, jazz went way to the one side and blues to the other side, but they met in the middle and created some unbelievable things. Well, you know, if you're a blues fan here at Jazz 90.1, you're likely to hear blues cuts mixed in anytime. And specifically, you're going to hear great shows like Big Road Blues with Jeff Harris, Sundays from 5 to 7, Jazz and Blues Spectrum with Dave Tomaselli, Sundays from 7 to 9 p.m., and Soul Jazz Spectrum with Chuck Ingersoll, Sundays from 9 to 10 p.m. The blues is alive and well here at Jazz 90.1. 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It says donate now, and thank you very much from the bottom of our heart. The bottoms of our collective hearts. How's that? Is that a little bit better? Yeah, okay. So we were talking about blues. A lot of great blues gets played here at Jazz 90.1. Here's an example. New music from Joe Bonamassa. This is called Breakthrough.

And that would be Cyrus Chestnut here at Jazz 90.1. Tickets to this year's Jazz 90.1 Smooth Jazz Holiday Bash are on sale now. 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

0: 3 for Carson, Mike Melito, Jazz 90.1. Don't miss Two on the Isle every Sunday at 3 with host Don Kellogg for Broadway at its best. 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No, well, not right now. 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
1: Here's the latest Jazz 90.1 weather forecast.
2: Temperatures were close to 80 degrees yesterday in Rochester. We'll find temperatures today in Rochester closer to 60 with more clouds than sun, and a spot shower cannot be ruled out, especially later on. Coming up for tonight, look for a mostly cloudy sky. We'll find a widely scattered shower into the evening. Overnight low temperatures will be into the middle and upper 40s. For tomorrow, it will be cool with a mixture of clouds and sunshine. High temperatures back into the mid-50s. I'm meteorologist Josh Nichols for Jazz 90.1.
0: Outside our Jack Bindi studios, it is a comfortable 58 degrees.

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Mike Whittemore here with you till noon today. It's my favorite day of the week. We're going to close out our number one of Wit Wednesday with this.

Jazz 90.1, we started that set off with the seven-time Grammy winner and member of the North Carolina Music Hall of Fame, Nina Freelon, with Journey of the Heart. And after that, we had new music from Emmett Cohen from an album called Universal Truth. That was his rendition of Blue Train. And that, what you just heard, was a two-for-one birthday special, because this week Barney Kessel, who was the guitarist on that track, that was Barney Kessel playing Satin Doll from his album, Barney Plays for Lovers. And the bass player was none other than Ray Brown, another birthday this week that we will be celebrating. So you got both Barney Kessel and Ray Brown there playing on Satin Doll. And speaking of two for one, you know, we're in the midst of our donation drive, our fall donation drive, where every nickel counts. 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And he's a friend of mine. 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

0: Popsicle Toes. I love that song. Michael Franks. I don't remember the last time. I remember when I first heard that song, but man, I just always dug it. Hey, join us Friday, October 30th from 5:30 to 7:30 for our annual fall listener party featuring live music by Laura Dubin and Antonio Guerrero. 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It is 10:29. We are smack dab in the middle of another Wit Wednesday. Thank you so much for spending some time with us here at Jazz 90.1. And do me a favor, make sure and tell your friends.
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6: Temperatures were close to 80 degrees yesterday in Rochester. We'll find temperatures today in Rochester closer to 60, with more clouds than sun, and a spot shower cannot be ruled out, especially later on. Coming up for tonight, look for a mostly cloudy sky. We'll find a widely scattered shower into the evening. Our high low temperatures will be into the middle and upper 40s. For tomorrow, it will be cool with a mixture of clouds and sunshine. High temperatures back into the mid-50s. I'm meteorologist Josh Nichols for Jazz 90.1.
0: 58 degrees, a little dark out there at Jazz 90.1. 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

is the Bill Charlap Trio, and Then Again, from an album of the same name, and Then Again. So Bill Charlap's birthday is this week. Prior to that, we heard a tribute to Stevie Ray Vaughan. That was the album. The song was Pride and Joy, obviously a Stevie Ray Vaughan song, performed by Bonnie Raitt, and that was by request from Lynn. And before that, Esperanza Spalding with Black Gold. And it is also Esperanza Spalding's birthday this week. So we're just crushing the birthdays here. 10:58 on your Wit Wednesday. One more hour to go. You hang with us here at Jazz 90.1. Here's Peggy Lee.

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Yes, and how many seas must a white dove sail before she can sleep in the sand? Yes, and how many times must the cannonballs fly

must a man look up before he can see the sky? Yes, and how many years must one man have before he can hear people cry? Yes, and how many deaths will it take till he knows that too many people

mountain exists before it's washed to the sea. Yes, and how many years can some people exist before they're allowed to be free? Yes, and how many times can a man turn his head, pretending he just doesn't see? The answer, my friend, it's blowing in the wind. The answer is blowing in the wind. The answer, my friend, it's blowing in the wind. The answer is blowing in the wind.

That is a really interesting album. I like that record a lot. It's called Dylan Different, and it is by Ben Sidran. And that is his rendition of Bob Dylan's Blowing in the Wind. Before that, the Christian McBride Big Band with Come Rain or Come Shine. And we started things off with some birthday people. Anita O'Day, You're the Top, which also included on that track another birthday person. Barney Kessel played guitar on that track. And then Chris Botti, also celebrating a birthday this week, along with Michael Bublé and Let There Be Love. Jazz 90.1, Michael Whittemore here with you until noon. Did you know that you could support Jazz 90.1 with items you might just have laying around your house? It's true. Or maybe you'd be willing to gift us something that we've said we need from Amazon. 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And while you're there, because we are in the midst of our fall donation drive, you could make a cash donation as well if you would like, or if you're willing. 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I mean, we do hear that from time to time. Believe it or not, we've been here for a long time, but that does happen. It is coming up on 11:18. Let's keep things going. This is Russell Malone with Jive Hoot on Jazz 90.1.

0: And that's another birthday boy, Wynton Marsalis. Happy birthday this week to Wynton Marsalis. And that is Del Feo's Dilemma for you here at Jazz 90.1. Mike Whittemore in for another half hour. Stay tuned. There's lots more fun and frolic coming right here.
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5: Here's the latest Jazz 90.1 weather forecast.
6: Temperatures were close to 80 degrees yesterday in Rochester. We'll find temperatures today in Rochester closer to 60, with more clouds than sun, and a spot shower cannot be ruled out, especially later on. Coming up for tonight, look for a mostly cloudy sky. We'll find a widely scattered shower into the evening. Overnight low temperatures will be into the middle and upper 40s. For tomorrow, it will be cool with a mixture of clouds and sunshine. High temperatures back into the mid-50s. I'm meteorologist Josh Nichols for Jazz 90.1.
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0: That is Lisa Hilton with Blue Tropics here at Jazz 90.1, where I am being joined by Matt White.
1: That's me.
0: Will be in here after I vacate the premises. He'll be holding down the fort from noon until 3 today, and we are doing our best to ask people to donate to our cause.
1: Yes, indeed.
0: Here at Jazz 90.1. Because the fact of the matter is that without you, we wouldn't be here.
1: Amen to that. Yeah. That's for certain. I show up early and you put me to work. Boy, I'm telling you.
0: Well, you know, that'll show you.
1: It's good. They're going to have to double my salary.
0: Right. Yeah. Yeah. Which is, you know, nothing from nothing means nothing.
1: Amen to that.
0: Yeah, that's all right. That is true. You know, I mean, we have 57 people on average who are working here at any one given time. There are three people who get paid,
1: right?
0: And the rest
1: of us—I'm not one of them.
0: Me neither. The rest of us are volunteers. We are here because of out of the goodness of our heart. But frankly, I'm here because I love the music, and I love the message that we convey to our community here. I mean, without this radio station, jazz just wouldn't be in people's minds, I don't think.
1: I tend to agree. We believe in the mission of bringing great jazz music and community involvement. It's as simple as that. But we can't do that mission without that, and here comes that word again, symbiotic relationship that we have with our members and listeners. You need to donate to us so we can keep providing for you. The programming, the concert series that we do.
0: Like last night, you and I were both at Tropics Nightclub.
1: Great
0: seeing show. Seeing Tim Forster and his group, Sofrito.
1: Sofrito, yes.
0: They were terrific.
1: They were. That was a great, great show.
0: And we had a big turnout last night, too. I was really impressed.
1: I was very pleased. When I would pitch the show and say, hey, come on out, I say, let's end it in a big way. And I think we did.
0: Yeah, I think we did, too. I think we did, too. Well, here's the deal. If you are at a place where you can help us today, you can call us at 585-966-JAZZ. That's 585-966-5299. 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
1: we're happy to take
0: that's right. 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
1: Correct.
0: Well, Matt,
1: and on our app too.
0: Yeah, that's true.
1: App, it has that red donate button, and you can press that, and it walks you through the process.
0: I am liking that, Matt. Thank you for agreeing to let me put you to work a little bit here. Yeah, thank you. We're down to 16 minutes and counting. Another 16 minutes left of Wit Wednesday. It's kind of a Wit Wednesday, I guess. Yeah, and maybe 17 or 18 minutes if I mistime stuff and it goes over. In which case, I'm horning in on your time, which I apologize for. But what are you going to do? Here's Aaron Bodie on Jazz 90.1.

Duke Ellington, Ray Brown, and Barney Kessel. That's a pretty cool group. And me here, I'm Mike Whittemore, and I am saying so long. Thank you so much for putting up with me today. I'll be back next week. And as I've been known to say from time to time, you know, same bat time, same bat channel. So that being said, I'm going to leave you with Andrea Bocelli and Tony Bennett with Stranger in Paradise. Till next time, be good to each other.

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Diana Krall with her interpretation of the Mae West quote, "Peel me a grape." I kind of like this version much better. I like Diana Krall. This is Matt White. Thank you for hanging out with me this afternoon. Going to play some great jazz for you to get through your day. Whether you're on your lunch break or working through the afternoon shift, I'm here with you, and we'll get through it together with jazz, because jazz fixes everything. Diana Krall happens to be one of the CDs that you can select from if you should pledge at the $90 and 10 cent level. There are two others that you can choose from, the Best of Sonny Rollins and the Best of John Coltrane. And any way you go, you can't go wrong with any of those selections. Or if you pledge at the 150 level, you can select all three. So I choose. You know, it's all there. So please pick up the phone. 966-5299 is the number to call. 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Believe me, it helps us keep the lights on. So coming up, we've got some John Coltrane for you. A little bit later, Art Blakey and the Jazz Messengers. It's going to be a great day of jazz. Sit back, relax, and enjoy.

0: John Coltrane from 1958 playing the title track from the album Blue Train. Beautiful. Now, sitting in with John Coltrane, who plays the tenor sax, just in case you weren't aware, was Lee Morgan on trumpet, Curtis Fuller on trombone, Kenny Drew on the piano, Paul Chambers on bass, and Philly Joe Jones on the drums. A nice, nice band right there. That was mellow. I enjoy that type of stuff. Now, I'm sure you're aware that we are having our pledge drive and we are fishing for donations, as Derek so aptly puts it. And whether you are listening in your car, at work, whether you're at the dentist or doctor's office sitting there listening to it over the speakers, you are a listener now. We'd like you to become a member. But what we do is, because of your generous donations, we like to give back. So because you're a listener, we have a listener party. Friday, October 30th, from 5:30 to 7:30. You can stay the whole time or pop in and out, whatever you need to do. There'll be refreshments. There'll be live music provided by Laura Dubin and Antonio Guerrero, a great duo from the local area. You can meet your DJs, you can take a tour of the studio, which I suggest, because that way you can see what your donated dollars are going toward. And it gives you a sense of, hey, this is what I'm part of. I'm a member here. This is cool. So if you are currently a member, the listener party is a great way or time to re-up your membership. If you are not yet a member, that is a great time to establish a membership and become part of something not bigger. We definitely give back to the community through so many different things. 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
7: This afternoon will be a lot cooler than yesterday afternoon when Rochester saw a top temp of 82 degrees, 1 degree shy of the record high. This afternoon brings mostly cloudy sky. There could be a spot shower. High temperatures will only be into the low 60s. For tonight, it stays mostly cloudy. On the cool side, overnight lows will be into the mid-40s. Clouds will give way to some sunshine for tomorrow. Highs will be into the upper 50s. I'm meteorologist Josh Nichols for Jazz 90.1.
0: Currently under cloudy skies, it is 60 degrees in Webster, 61 at the airport at 12:33.

Very nice. Art Blakey and the Jazz Messengers with Moanin'. Now, I don't know if you are aware, but we just wrapped up our Jazz at the Beach series last night. Great show by Sofrito Latin Jazz Quintet. Fantastic. Had a really great time. A lot of people showed up. We finished the season in a big way, and that's what we were looking to do. Now, if you're still looking for more great jazz to listen to for free, we have our community concert series. It started already. This is the second show coming up Thursday, November 12th, Kenny Foster's Game Night Quartet. Now, the name alone piques my interest, so I'm definitely going to have to come out and check out that show. That starts at 7 p.m., ample free parking, and the show is free also. To see the complete lineup this year, please go to jazz901.org and see who's going to be playing. And while you're there, if you happen to catch that Donate Now button while you're there and click that, it'll walk you through the process so we can keep these programs coming for you. And, you know, that you enjoy and we like to do for you. Coming up, we've got Hank Mobley, Dexter Gordon, and Charles Mingus. Don't want to miss that.

0: Charles Mingus with Goodbye Pork Pie Hat. Every time I hear that song, it makes me think of a friend of mine who wears a pork pie hat, and I know for certain TJ would never say goodbye to his pork pie hat. Nope, not going to happen. Now, as you sit and listen to the station and you hear the music that we play, you know that we use CDs to play the music most of the time. And, after a while, we sell them. So, here's your opportunity. We have a used CD sale coming up this Saturday, October 17th, and it'll be from 10 in the morning until 1 in the afternoon here at the Greece Olympia Library, 1139 Maiden Lane, some as little as 50 cents, and some out-of-print stuff, things you just won't find anymore. So, bring your shopping list and see what you can accomplish and purchase as you're here. All the proceeds go into our donation coffers and, help to keep the lights on and things. So, again, make some time. Come on down. Saturday from 10 to 1. Look for some CDs. There's going to be a lot of stuff to choose from. And I look forward to seeing you there. Coming up the next hour, we've got Sonny Rollins, Lou Donaldson, Wayne Shorter. You've got to stick around for this stuff. Some great music coming up. And, thanks for sticking around and listening. This is Matt White, and you are listening to Member Supported Jazz 90.1. Notice, Member Supported. Yep, all because of you. So, thanks.
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Lou Donaldson with Alligator Boogaloo. Yep, definitely get the blood flowing listening to that. I'm sitting here just bebopping in the chair, tapping my foot. Yeah, I'm an excellent chair dancer. Well, you know, that being said, if you like your smooth jazz interspersed with a bunch of great yacht rock, definitely tune in tonight, 9 p.m., and check out Smooth Grooves with Rankin Shaver. 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Coming up, we've got Wayne Shorter and McCoy Tyner. So sit back and enjoy the music.

0: from the excellent year of 1967. That was McCoy Tyner with Search for Peace. I hope you find it and let us know where it is. That would be great. Now, you are aware that we are asking for donations to keep the lights on and the music coming. And I guess from a personal note for me, anytime I hear Vince Guaraldi or Henry Mancini, those songs take me right back to childhood and sitting in front of the TV and watching the Peanuts special for Thanksgiving or Christmas, or the Pink Panther. Just takes me right back immediately to that. And I know music does the same for a lot of people. We're asking for donations so we can keep that type of thing going, so you can hear the tunes, hear the music that makes you feel good, makes you remember great things. 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I've been there a few times, and their desserts are fantastic. 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So definitely consider a donation. And as I said, thank you very much. We've got some announcements as to some local goings-on and some weather for you. So stay tuned.
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6: This afternoon will be a lot cooler than yesterday afternoon, when Rochester saw a top temp of 82 degrees, 1 degree shy of the record high. This afternoon brings mostly cloudy sky. There could be a spot shower. High temperatures will only be into the low 60s. For tonight, it stays mostly cloudy. On the cool side, overnight lows will be into the mid-40s. Clouds will give way to some sunshine for tomorrow. Highs will be into the upper 50s. I'm meteorologist Josh Nichols for Jazz 90.1.
0: Under cloudy skies, it's currently 62 degrees in Rush at 1:33 in the afternoon. 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

from 1963 and the debut album Page One. That's Joe Henderson with Blue Bossa. Apparently, that song was written by their trumpet player, Kenny Dorham, and he was influenced to write that by a trip that he took to Rio de Janeiro for the Jazz Festival in 1961. So, music influences music, and it influences music, and ad infinitum. Isn't that something? Kind of a cool little story there. This is Matt White. Thank you for hanging out with me this afternoon. Playing all the great jazz that you love and tap your foot to. At least, that's what I hope. If you haven't checked your calendar yet, take a look at Saturday, December 12th. We are having our Smooth Jazz Holiday Bash. Whether you use pen, pencil, or crayon to mark it down, this is definitely one you don't want to miss. The music will be provided by Deepak Thetu and Judah Seeley. When these guys get together with their band, they are phenomenal. Definitely a show you don't want to miss. To purchase tickets and for more information, because I'm sure I forgot to mention something, go to jazz901.org and look for that Smooth Jazz Holiday Bash banner. Gives you all the info that you need there. Coming up, we've got some Ronnie Foster and, as I mentioned before, Vince Guaraldi Trio. So, sit back and enjoy.

Coming up after the top of the hour, we've got Gregory Porter, George Benson, John Coltrane. Yeah, I think you're going to want to stick around for some of this great stuff. So, again, as I've said before, that song was brought to you by you. 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

any time of the year. Don't you hear? Dressing fine, making time. We breathe up and down the streets. We're getting respect from the people we meet. They make way

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John Coltrane with Central Park West. Nice. Very smooth. A great way to kind of even things out if you're at work or just relaxing at home. Kind of puts you in a good mood, doesn't it? I'm sure you're aware our Jazz at the Beach series wrapped up this week. As a matter of fact, just yesterday. And our community concert series has already kicked off. And we are up to our second show. And that will be Thursday, November 12th. And it will feature the Kenny Foster's Game Night Quartet. The name alone piques my interest, so I definitely want to check this one out. The shows take place in the sanctuary at the Grease Baptist Church, 1230 Long Pond Road. They start at 7 p.m. For more information and to see the complete lineup of the series this season, you can go to jazz901.org and see who's coming. Mark it on your calendar and make some time to come out and see some great music. Just one of the ways that we give back to the community. And, we enjoy it, and I know you do too. So hopefully we'll see you at one of the shows here coming up. Coming up, we've got Clifford Brown and Max Roach and the Bill Evans Trio. This is Matt White, and you are listening to Member Supported Jazz 90.1.

0: That was the Bill Evans Trio with the song Solar. And that was recorded live in 1961 as part of Sunday at the Village Vanguard. Now, fleshing out the trio is Bill Evans on piano, Scott LaFaro on bass, and Paul Motian on drums. Definitely a good tune. Well, in my humble opinion. After this break, where we hear some great information about goings-on in the neighborhood and learn about some things celestial and some weather, we'll get a great tune from Les McCann. Me and these silly glasses. So sit back, relax, and enjoy.
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3: Stardate October 14th. Antares, the bright star at the heart of Scorpius, huddles quite close to the moon early this evening. They set not long after the sky gets dark, so there's not a lot of time to look for them. The moon is a thin crescent now, so it's night across most of the lunar disk. But on the bright sliver that's in daylight, you can still make out some of the dark lunar seas, vast plains of volcanic rock. They formed long ago when giant asteroids slammed into the moon. Molten rock bubbled up from below, then cooled and hardened. A recent study found evidence of an especially big impact 3.5 billion years ago. The hit would have been powerful enough to melt the surface across a wide area. Researchers discovered the evidence in a meteorite known as Northwest Africa 12593. It was found in Mali in 2017. It contains some tiny crystals that form only under extreme heat. The chemistry of the meteorite suggested the impact happened 3.5 billion years ago. A later impact shattered the lava plain, jumbling up the rocks. And a third impact blasted some of the fragments into space, including the one that fell to Earth. The initial impact happened at about the time of similar events on Earth and the asteroid Vesta. That suggests that the inner solar system was littered with many giant space rocks at the time. Cosmic missiles that sometimes smashed into Earth and the other large worlds. More tomorrow. Stardate is a production of the University of Texas McDonald Observatory. I'm Billy Henry.
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5: This afternoon will be a lot cooler than yesterday afternoon when Rochester saw a top temp of 82 degrees, 1 degree shy of the record high. This afternoon brings a mostly cloudy sky. There could be a spot shower. High temperatures will only be into the low 60s. For tonight, it stays mostly cloudy. On the cool side, overnight lows will be into the mid-40s. Clouds will give way to some sunshine for tomorrow. Highs will be into the upper 50s. I'm meteorologist Josh Nichols for Jazz 90.1.
0: Under cloudy skies, it's currently 61 degrees in Brighton. And as a quick reminder, we have our used CD sale this Saturday, October 17th. 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Prices as low as 50 cents and some out-of-print things you can find there. And we'll have some vinyl, too. So hopefully we'll see you there.
6: 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This is a song written by Eddie Harris. 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So, with your help, we might do it. This is called Cold Duck Time.

Les McCann with Cold Duck Time. Yep, that was pretty rockin'. I was tapping my foot and again bebopping in the chair. Yep, you don't want to see it, but it's a lot of fun. I have a great time. 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You don't want to miss this one. Music will be provided by Deepak Thatu and Judas Seeley. When these guys get together with their band, they are unbeatable. A fantastic show. And just a side note, no matter what color Crayola you grab, they all taste the same. Don't ask me how I know. For more information, you can go to jazz901.org, and that's where you can purchase tickets, and I'm sure find information that I forgot to mention here right now. So give it a try. And while you're there, maybe click that Donate Now button and keep these shows and programs coming to you, by you. Symbiotic. It works every time. Coming up, we've got some Skunk Funk and Nubian Lady. Don't go anywhere.

Yusuf Lateef with Nubian Lady. Definitely a nice, relaxing tune. Something to kind of help mellow out the afternoon caffeine rush, or, I don't know, maybe caffeine overload. Depends on if you drink Derek's coffee. This is Matt White, and we are here at Member Supported Jazz 90.1. And if you can hear my voice, tag, you're a listener. And in an effort to celebrate our listeners, we have a listener party coming up Friday, October 30th, from 5:30 to 7:30. You can come and go anytime in that time frame or hang out for the whole time. Music will be provided by Laura Dubin and Antonio Guerrero. There will be refreshments, studio tours. You can meet DJs, and it might be a great time to renew your membership or establish a new one. So hopefully we will see you at the show. Looking forward to it. Again, this is Matt White. I will be back again here, next Wednesday. If you want to hear me again sooner than that, I will be on Saturday afternoon from 4 to 6. And look forward to sharing some great jazz with you. That's what I like to do. That's what brings me most joy. And bringing a smile to your face. Again, as I said, music can do so many things with people. It can take you so many places, and I like to share that. And the best way I can do that is through donations. Again, that symbiosis. You help us, we help you. 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That's 966-JAZZ. Or if you can't write that number down, just remember, go online at jazz901.org and hit that red Donate Now button. You can do the same thing on our app, and it's nice and easy. And if, it takes too much to do $150, $200, whatever, all at once, you can break it up with our Jazz-O-Matic and make payments along the way. How to eat an elephant? One bite at a time. That's the way to do it. So that's it for me this afternoon. Thank you for hanging out with me. I do enjoy our time together. Rob Linton will be coming up, but immediately I mentioned Laura Dubin. Well, here's a song from the Laura Dubin Trio for you to enjoy and get a preview of our listener party. See you next week.

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5: This afternoon will be a lot cooler than yesterday afternoon when Rochester saw a top temp of 82 degrees, 1 degree shy of the record high. This afternoon brings mostly cloudy sky. There could be a spot shower. High temperatures will only be into the low 60s. For tonight, it stays mostly cloudy. On the cool side, overnight lows will be into the mid-40s. Clouds will give way to some sunshine for tomorrow. Highs will be into the upper 50s. I'm meteorologist Josh Nichols for Jazz 90.1.
6: Well, as the song goes, what a difference a day makes, right? We've got cloudy skies right now, temperatures of 60 degrees out of the Greater Rochester International Airport. It's 61 over in East Rochester at 301.
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as I always like to describe it. It's, you know, throw your peanut shells on the floor in the bar room kind of blues there from Muddy Waters. And I Just Want to Make Love to You on member-supported Jazz 90.1. Also in that step, a couple of classics from greats. We had John Coltrane in there, of course, Giant Steps. And Sonny Rollins starting it out with a classic too, St. Thomas. And those two guys, they are two of the CDs that we're offering when you become a member of Jazz 90.1 at $90.10 or more. Best of Sonny Rollins or John Coltrane. Great one. Diana Krall is coming up next. We'll also hear from Paul Brown a little bit later, a famous tune about autumn from Stan Getz and Hank Mobley as well, all between now and 4 o'clock. 16 minutes past 3 o'clock is what it is on this Wednesday. I'm Rob Linton. Hope you're doing well. Certainly what a difference a day makes. As I said earlier, yesterday we had temperatures tickling 80 degrees. Right now we're sitting at 60 here in Rochester, and the S word is being thrown around a little bit for the weekend. Just tossed around at this point, but it's coming. Hope you're having a great afternoon, and we appreciate everybody who's called in, not only today, but throughout the course of the pledge drive so far. We've reached about $25,000, which is wonderful. We are so grateful to all of you who have donated. A lot of people, of course, today taking advantage of that Philips European deal. Our certificates are almost gone. We had a whole stack of them, and people have been calling in left, right, and center, donating online and taking advantage of that great deal. Just a few left. If you pledge at the $100 level and above, we're going to give you a $50 gift certificate to Philips European. When the certs are gone, they're gone. So if you want to take advantage of that deal, head to our website, jazz901.org, and be sure to put in the comments line if you want that Philips European gift card. It's one more way that we are saying thank you for your support to Jazz 90.1.

I don't know about you, but when it's a gray, kind of chilly autumn day, my head goes immediately to playing that incredible, of course, version of Early Autumn done there by Stan Getz on Jazz 90.1. On the other hand, whenever it's sunny and 80, I like playing Early Autumn by Stan Getz, too. So there you go. Hank Mobley coming up. We've got music this hour from Pieces of a Dream, and a little bit later, Ileana Elias with a classic, and Bill Mays coming along, too. 3:32 is the time on this Wednesday afternoon. I'm Rob Linton. Coming up at 6 o'clock, of course, tonight, Scott Ferris will be in. And a little later on this evening, it'll be Jazz at Eastman, Past, Present, and Future, a program literally only found here on Jazz 90.1.

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0: Pieces of a Dream with a great funky tune. It's called Just Funkin' Around on Jazz 90.1. You have to say that carefully. Hank Mobley before that with The More I See You. Coming up, we've got a familiar one. We'll hear from Ileana Elias. We've got Bill Mays and Friends, and also one that I haven't played from Natalie Cole in a very long time. Looking forward to having that coming up for you, too. I'm Rob Linton. Glad to be with you on this Wednesday afternoon, otherwise known as Hump Day. We're going to check your forecast from meteorologist Josh Nichols next.
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4: This afternoon will be a lot cooler than yesterday afternoon, when Rochester saw a top temp of 82 degrees, 1 degree shy of the record high. This afternoon brings mostly cloudy sky. There could be a spot shower. High temperatures will only be into the low 60s. For tonight, it stays mostly cloudy. On the cool side, overnight lows will be into the mid-40s. Clouds will give way to some sunshine for tomorrow. Highs will be into the upper 50s. I'm meteorologist Josh Nichols for Jazz 90.1.
0: Well, certainly feeling a lot more like autumn today. Right now we have gray skies, 59 degrees along the Lake Ontario shoreline in SOTUS, and 60 at the Greater Rochester International Airport at 345. 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

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It's the Fall Jazz 90.1 membership drive and it's on now.

And she really could swing, the late, great Natalie Cole, with a tune actually I heard on Jazz Tracks That Aren't Good. And I'm like, oh, I like that track. So I hunted it down in our library and played it for you. Before Natalie this hour, we had a nice, soft, sweet tune from Bill Mays and Friends. Ileana Aliyah starting it out with Jammin'. We've got a classic from Weather Report coming up. That'll bring us up to 4 o'clock. I'm Rob Linton. Thanks so much for starting your drive home with us on this Wednesday.

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3: As the midterm elections draw closer, President Trump is making campaign stops in two states today. He will be in Bullhead City, Arizona, for a rally where Congressman Andy Biggs, the Republican nominee in the state's governor's race, will also be speaking. Trump will then head to Montana for a second rally with congressional candidate Aaron Flint. The president's midterm blitz will continue with future stops planned in Kentucky, Kansas, and North Carolina. A shift in the jet stream is contributing to a massive flood risk for the central U.S. today. Forecasters say the upper-level winds are funneling moisture from Hurricane Simon off Mexico's western coast to the southern plains and Midwest. That's causing torrential rain of

0: 1 to 2 inches per hour to fall, affecting up to 35 million people from Texas to West Virginia. The heaviest rainfall is predicted for central Oklahoma, where there's a high risk of flash flooding. And Game 3 of the NLCS will be played tonight in Los Angeles. The Dodgers are trailing the Brewers 2-0. I'm Chris Caraggio, NBC News Radio.
1: Pope Leo is recovering in a Rome hospital after the Vatican confirmed that he has lung cancer. The Vatican says Tuesday surgery lasted 90 minutes, was successful, no complications. It involved removing a lobe from the pontiff's right lung after a biopsy on a nodule tested positive for adenocarcinoma, a common type of lung cancer. The American-born pontiff, who's 71, told a crowd in St. Peter's Square on Sunday that doctors discovered the growth and advised him to have it removed. He also said it had been detected at a very early stage and was well contained. It's unclear at this point whether Pope Leo will undergo further treatment. The U.S. is experiencing the worst dengue fever outbreak in nearly a century. That's according to the CDC. Its data shows that more than 2,200 cases have occurred so far this year, with about 1 in 4 in Florida. Health Update, I'm Sarah Lee Kessler.
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5: This afternoon will be a lot cooler than yesterday afternoon when Rochester saw a top temp of 82 degrees, 1 degree shy of the record high. This afternoon brings mostly cloudy sky. There could be a spot shower. High temperatures will only be into the low 60s. For tonight, it stays mostly cloudy. On the cool side, overnight lows will be into the mid-40s. Clouds will give way to some sunshine for tomorrow. Highs will be into the upper 50s. I'm meteorologist Josh Nichols for Jazz 90.1.
6: Right now, gray skies, temperatures of 60 degrees out of the mall in Victor. 60 as well at the Greater Rochester International Airport at 4.

One of my favorite versions of Cheek to Cheek done there by Tierney Sutton and her band on member-supported Jazz 90.1. I remember many years ago when she was one of the artists that the manager of the then Lodge at Woodcliffe brought up to the lounge up there, and it really was a wonderful evening of music and just a perfect, perfect setting. Eric Alexander's coming up. We'll hear from Paul Carrick this hour. Tony Bennett on the way too. And a little later, Spiral Gyra on your Wednesday. 16 minutes now past 4 o'clock. I'm Rob Linton. Good afternoon. Welcome to Jazz 90.1 on this Wednesday, otherwise known as a week and a half into our Fall Pledge Drive. If you've helped us get to where we are today, we're grateful. We've raised just about $25,000 or so. We are so thankful to the people who have made that possible and gotten us to this point. Of course, today is turned out to be the most popular day. There's two popular days of a pledge drive, the last day and the day that we offer the Philips European gift cards. I'm just saying, and we're doing that today. 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

Now, there was no other like him. The late, great Tony Bennett and one of his classic, his signature tunes, I Left My Heart in San Francisco on Jazz 90.1. On the way for you, we'll hear from Spyro Gyra. I've got some Skinny Hightower selected for you. A little bit later, Dizzy Gillespie, Phoebe Snow, and something, too, from Carmen McRae. 31 minutes now past 4 on this Wednesday afternoon. I'm Rob Linton. Thanks so much for hanging out with us. Whether you're getting ready to drive home, you're already home, or you're wherever you are, we're happy to have your company. And, of course, would like you to tune in later on tonight for a great program we have. It's the perfect soundtrack. I never miss it every Wednesday night. I love the show. It's hosted by Rankin Shaver. The program's called Smooth Grooves from 9 to midnight.

0: Skinny Hightower for you on this Wednesday afternoon with a tune there called Joyful Memories on Jazz 90.1. And before that, Spyro Gyra with, in my opinion, I think one of their more recognizable tunes. We just know what it is when it comes on, called Shaker Song. Dizzy Gillespie's coming up. We've got Phoebe Snow for you too, Carmen McRae a little bit later, and something from Alan Toussaint. I'm Rob Linton. Thanks so much for joining us. We're about a week and a half in to our fall 2026 pledge drive. We've raised over $20,000 so far, thanks to you. If you've donated already, thank you so much for getting us to this point. And don't forget, we've got that great Philips European deal going on while supplies last, and supplies are almost gone. We'll talk about that coming up next on Member Supported Jazz 90.1.
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2: Fairly easy ride home right now as you make your way home. Just starting to see a steady flow of traffic. 590 northbound from Winton Road up through Monroe Ave. No issues 490 westbound as you approach 590. We are up to speed on 490 through downtown and looking good on 390 northbound. Ed Smith with your Jazz 90.1 traffic.
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5: This afternoon will be a lot cooler than yesterday afternoon, when Rochester saw a top temp of 82 degrees, 1 degree shy of the record high. This afternoon brings a mostly cloudy sky. There could be a spot shower. High temperatures will only be into the low 60s. For tonight, it stays mostly cloudy. On the cool side, overnight lows will be into the mid-40s. Clouds will give way to some sunshine for tomorrow. Highs will be into the upper 50s. I'm meteorologist Josh Nichols for Jazz 90.1.
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coming. I overheard a man say that he wouldn't even hurt a flea. And if a fly lit on his nose, why, he just let it be. Well, let me tell you something.

Carmen McRae for you on this Wednesday afternoon. It takes a whole lot of human feeling. The name of that tune we heard from Phoebe Snow in the middle, and one of my all-time favorites from Dizzy Gillespie starting out the top of the set, a fun one called Poor Joe. We've got Alan Toussaint coming up next. I'm Rob Linton coming up at 6 o'clock tonight. Scott Ferris will be in for a couple of hours of great music. And, of course, he'll be accepting your pledges of support at 966-5299. Mentioned earlier, we've still got that Philips European deal going on, and very few certificates remain. So if you want to take advantage of that offer, pledging $100 and in return getting that $50 Philips European card, well, head to our website, jazz901.org. And right when you're getting ready to check out, in the comment section, be sure to put in there that you want that Philips European gift card. Good stuff. 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
4: President Trump is stumping in two states today as the midterm elections are now just less than 3 weeks away. He'll be in Bullhead City, Arizona for a rally where Congressman Andy Biggs, the Republican nominee in the state's governor's race, will also be speaking. Trump then heads to Montana for a second rally with congressional candidate Aaron Flint. Cornell University faculty members have started discussing a no-confidence resolution criticizing Cornell's response to sexual violence. About 150 faculty members are reportedly in favor of the resolution, which comes after a group of male students were accused last month of raping a woman at a fraternity house back in 2024. A formal vote on the resolution is set to take place later this month. And a watchdog group is demanding an investigation into newly appointed White House Press Secretary Katie Zachariah. The Campaign for Accountability has filed a complaint with the California State Bar Association demanding a probe into her claims that she's an attorney.
3: I'm Chris Caraccio, NBC News Radio.
5: A reminder from Uncle Sam. The federal tax filing extension deadline hits Thursday, October 15th. Paperwork must be submitted electronically or postmarked by midnight to avoid late penalties. The IRS notes this extension only applies to filing documents, as any unpaid taxes were still due back in April. Existing home sales rose unexpectedly in September, Tammy Trujillo reports.
6: According to the National Association of Realtors, sales increased 1.5% last month to an annual rate of nearly 4 million units. Sales increased in the South and West, but they declined in the Northeast as the Midwest held steady. The group's chief economist, Lawrence Yoon, said August and September marked the two slowest months for home sales in 2026.

0: Year-over-year sales dropped 2.2% as mortgage rates continued to climb.
1: Apple showing off new products for the house. The tech giant unveiled HomeView Tuesday. It's a home hub device that can be placed on a wall or table and features a 7-inch display and is equipped with Siri AI. Additionally, Apple also announced its Apple TV 4K, which comes with a redesigned remote that plays a sound if it gets lost. Both products have a $299 price tag and will be available November 13th. This comes after Apple showcased a number of new products last month, including its first ever foldable iPhone. And as consumers continue to always be warned about scams, whether online or on the phone, a pastor of a Kirkland church in Washington has been indicted in a $13 million fraud scheme. Brad Ford with more.
2: Federal prosecutors say 46-year-old Christian Popescu of Bothell is also a citizen of Romania. He is pastor of the church Passion for Christ. He is accused of creating a successful, valuable online marketplace and social media site. He lured investors from his church with fake marketing materials and expensive offices and then took their money for his own luxuries and day trading. He is charged with wire fraud and money laundering.
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4: Seeing some slow traffic on 590 northbound as you make your way from 390 up towards Monroe Avenue. Steady flow of traffic 490 westbound from 441 towards 590. Reports of a crash downtown 490 westbound at Saxon Street. No issues though, 390 northbound. Ed Smith with your Jazz 90.1 traffic.
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9: A quiet night awaits all of Rochester, Western New York, and the Finger Lakes for tonight, but it will be mostly cloudy. Overnight low temperatures will be into the mid-40s. For your Thursday, clouds in the morning will give way to some sunshine. High temperatures will be into the upper 50s. Coming up for your Thursday night, it will be clouding up again. Overnight lows will be into the upper 40s, and we could see some showers and thundery downpours developing much later into the night. Those continue into Friday. Friday's highs near 60. I'm meteorologist Josh Nichols for Jazz 90.1.
6: Right now in Greece, it is 60 degrees at member-supported Jazz 90.1.

A tune for you from Eric Alexander on this Wednesday afternoon, October 14th, 2026. Little Lucas on Jazz 90.1. We've got Melissa Stylenow coming up, Johnny Britt, too. We'll hear from Brandy Younger, Marion McPartland, and Lee Konitz together, and music from our dear friend Laura Dubin and her trio. I'm Rob Linton. Good afternoon. Happy hump day. Thanks so much for hanging out with us. If you joined us last night down at the beach, turned out to be a wonderful, wonderful evening for music. The weather was, I mean, you know, the temperatures were nice and warm, and the Inside Tropics was absolutely smoking hot. It was a great performance by Sofrito Latin Jazz Quintet. Again, this is the second year that they've performed. A lot of fun. So if you joined us, thanks so much for coming out. And now we shift over to our Grace Baptist Church concert series, which began next week with free concerts every month through May. You can find out more information over on our website at jazz901.org.

Brandy Younger for you on this Wednesday afternoon. The tune, Black Gold, on Jazz 90.1. We had Johnny Britt in the middle and Melissa Steilenow starting out the top of the set with a nice take of My One and Only Love. Marion McPartland is coming up next, along with Lee Konitz. We'll hear from Laura Dubin and her trio, Kayla Waters and Deepak Thetu, all as we head up towards 6 o'clock. I'm Rob Linton, reminding you the website to make that pledge of support is jazz901.org. 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

0: Well, she and her husband will be performing again for our fall listener party on Friday, October 30th here at our studios. Laura Dubin with her trio there, putting on the Ritz on members-supported Jazz 90.1. Coming up, we've got Kayla Waters for you, and we're going to hear, too, from Deepak Thetu. He's playing as part of our Smooth Jazz Holiday Bash in December, and also a very talented young man by the name of Justin Lee Schultz, coming up right before the top of the hour. I'm Rob Linton, reminding you that that great deal, the most popular, in fact, that we have during our pledge drives, the $50 Philips European gift certificate, well, that offer is almost over. We're almost out of these certificates. 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
2: Crews on scene of an accident, 490 westbound at 441, that is causing delays back towards 31F. 390 northbound at the 590 split, we've got a crash causing slowdowns down towards Jefferson Road. Looking okay though, 390 northbound as you make your way from the airport towards 104. Ed Smith with your Jazz 90.1 traffic.
3: A Saudi man working as an OpenAI engineer is being accused of planting a listening device inside an executive conference room at the company's San Francisco office. The Justice Department says the employee was arrested Friday and charged with using or attempting to use a device to intercept oral communications. The CEO of automaker Stellantis says American consumers eventually will embrace electric vehicles. Jennifer Kuiper with more.
4: Stellantis CEO Antonio Filosa says he truly believes EVs will take hold in the U.S. despite just 7% of auto sales in the country being EVs now. Speaking in Paris, Filosa says EV sales in the United States has been a bubble driven by regulation, and consumers have shown they still prefer other powertrains after the government chose to end incentives. He says Stellantis will draw from lessons learned in Europe for the North American market.
3: And Netflix is laying off about 1,000 employees. CNBC reports most of the impacted workers are in product, tech, HR, and legal. Tech Report. I'm Matt Mattinson.
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7: A quiet night awaits all of Rochester, Western New York, and the Finger Lakes for tonight, but it will be mostly cloudy. Overnight low temperatures will be into the mid-40s. For your Thursday, clouds in the morning will give way to some sunshine. High temperatures will be into the upper 50s. Coming up for your Thursday night, it will be clouding up again. Overnight lows will be into the upper 40s, and we could see some showers and thundery downpours developing much later into the night, those continuing to Friday. Friday's highs near 60. I'm meteorologist Josh Nichols for Jazz 90.1.
0: Right now in Greece, it is 60 degrees at member-supported Jazz 90.1.

He's going to be performing as part of our Smooth Jazz Holiday Bash. I cannot wait. Deepak Thetu there with a tune called Can't Wait, appropriately, on member-supported Jazz 90.1. By the way, that concert, our Smooth Jazz Holiday Bash, is happening on Saturday, December 12th, here at Olympia School. Judah Seely is going to be playing with the band, and also a fantastic lineup of musicians. So it's going to be a very festive event. Looking forward to it. Tickets on our website are on sale now. Coming up, Justin Lee Schultz will take us to the top of the hour. I'm Rob Linton. It is time for me to head out. But Scott Ferris is coming up next on member-supported Jazz 90.1. I'll talk to you tomorrow.

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3: 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I'm Chris Caraccio.
4: President Trump is trying to boost the GOP in the final weeks before the midterms.
5: So we're going to elect a strong Republican majority in the House and Senate, and I think we have a really good chance.
4: Today, Trump told a crowd in Bullhead City, Arizona, to back Republican nominee for governor, Congressman Andy Biggs. Trump said that Biggs and other Arizona Republicans fought with him, and they need to win in November. Biggs is looking to unseat incumbent Democrat Katie Hobbs, who Trump called a dumb person. There's a massive flood risk for the central U.S. today after a shift in the jet stream. Forecasters say the upper-level winds are funneling moisture from Hurricane Simon off Mexico's western coast to the southern plains and Midwest. That's causing torrential rains of 1 to 2 inches an hour, affecting up to 35 million people from Texas to West Virginia. The heaviest rainfall is predicted for central Oklahoma, where there's a high risk of flash flooding.
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7: We're still on scene of an earlier crash, 490 westbound at 441. Seeing a minor slowdown in that area as you make your way towards 590. 590 northbound moving along nicely, though, from Monroe Ave up towards 104. Also looking good on 490 as you go through downtown. I'm Ed Smith with your Jazz 90.1 traffic.
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10: A quiet night awaits all of Rochester, Western New York, and the Finger Lakes for tonight, but it will be mostly cloudy. Overnight low temperatures will be into the mid-40s. For your Thursday, clouds in the morning will give way to some sunshine. High temperatures will be into the upper 50s. Coming up for your Thursday night, it will be clouding up again. Overnight lows will be into the upper 40s, and we could see some showers and thundery downpours developing much later into the night. Those continue into Friday. Friday's highs near 60. I'm meteorologist Josh Nichols for Jazz 90.1.
11: It is 4 minutes after 6 o'clock. The temperature is currently 60 degrees. We are going to start off tonight.

Tonight's show with music from Big John Patton comes off of the album Blue Planet Man. This is Ujamaa, a number supported Jazz 90.1.

0: That was trombonist Alton Sincollar with the song One by One. It's a really nice reimagining of Wayne Shorter's composition. It's got a really nice Guajira rhythm, which is it's a rural Cuban song style. Comes from his brand new album, Natural Rhythm, that comes off of the Positone label. Well, good evening, everyone. My name is Scott Ferris. I'll be hanging out with you tonight until 8 o'clock. I hope you're having an amazing day, amazing hump day here in our Flower City. It's October 14th, which means we can celebrate a few things. We're halfway through October. There's also some nice observances today. It is officially Be Bald and Free Day. It's also Chocolate-Covered Insect Day. I swear, you can't make this stuff up. But October 14th also means we are smack dab in the second week of our fall pledge drive. You know, we come to you twice a year to ask for your help. We're there for you day in, day out, 24 hours a day. And then twice a year we come and kind of ask for your help, your donations. Joining me in the studio tonight, helping me answer phones, I have Paul Clark here. How you doing, Paul?
1: I'm doing great. It's nice to be in at when the sun is still up.
0: Yeah, it's the sun is up. The lights are out. Your show is, you're usually on from, 2 a.m. to 4, usually?
1: Jazz Horizons, 2 to 4 a.m., and then Big Band Friday, 2 to 6. So if any of those listeners are listening now, I'm impressed. You know, I'm glad that they're listening. That's one of the cool things I've noticed is when our hosts come from their show and go to a completely different day part, like I heard Chuck Ingersoll, who's on Sunday nights, come in and do Derek's show at 7 o'clock. So it's nice for us to cross-promote and get to meet people. I think this is only the second time you and I have met.
0: Yeah,
1: it's great to see you. Thanks for having me.
0: Yeah, it'll be fun hanging out for a couple hours. And it's always nice to have help answering the phones. In those phones, by the way, 966-5299 is the way to reach either one of us. You know, we are member supported. You know, we're not getting any government money to run the station. We're not getting big corporate donations. We are member supported. We're here because of you. This November, we went on the air November 1st, 1973. Mm-hmm. So we're talking 53 years here. We've been doing this with your support. So give us a call at 966-5299. You can also text us at 205-8887. So when you text, all you have to do is text the word give, and you'll get a safe and secure pledge being texted right to you. Now, you, Paul, you've been, I'm trying to think how long you've been here.
1: In total, I started, the first time I did a show was winter of 88, 89 when I moved here. I've been here three or four different times. So in total, maybe I've been here 7, 8, 9, 10 years, but it's sporadic.
0: So and we'll talk about your show maybe the next break or whatever, but I guess my first question is to put you right in the spot.
1: Sure.
0: So you keep coming back. You keep coming back and devoting your time to this station, to this music, to these listeners. You know, what's that one thing that keeps you coming back that maybe sets us apart from everybody else on the dial? Maybe it'll inspire 19 people to call in the next 5 minutes.
1: You know, it's more than just saying jazz, which is, and I don't want to say it's an elite or niche format, but this is like a family because it's not a mass appeal format. And I think our listeners are looking for that community. It's more of a community. We're up mostly volunteers, and we do a lot of events in the community. So I like that community aspect of what we do rather than just being commercial radio and playing the hits. So it's great that it's jazz, but even within jazz, we've got so many subgenres. It's just for people who think they aren't familiar with jazz, I'd ask them to listen for a while and see what they think and what they like.
0: Does it that nice community feel, that nice family feel? I try to explain it to people. You know, once you you start listening and you get your favorite DJs, and then maybe you come to the listener party and you meet a few more, and I listened to the station probably 2-3 years before I ever donated for the first time. But it feels good. It feels like you're a part of something.
1: Exactly. And you're actively participating and not just listening, you know, while you're looking for background music. I think jazz to me is active listening for me, and it's active, but listening to this station, you are becoming part of a community. And people can come in, they can volunteer, they can go to a concert together. And so it's, you get to meet people who, you know, share the same interests, same kind of musical taste.
0: So we're going to hang out for the next couple hours. We're going to talk about music and shows and maybe the local music scene. We'll talk about the radio show. But we're going to play a whole bunch of music as well. You know, coming up next, I have music from a tenor saxophonist out of Vancouver. His name is Ardashir. He's going to be joined by fellow tenor Steve Kaldestad. And they are doing their rendition of Sonny Stitt's bebop tune, The Eternal Triangle. It comes from their new album called Introducing Ardashir on member-supported Jazz 90.1.

0: That was alto saxophonist Jackie McLean with the song Torchin'. It's a Kenny Drew composition. It comes from the 1962 Blue Note album Bluesnik. And McLean was joined by Freddie Hubbard on trumpet, Kenny Drew on piano, Doug Watkins on bass, and Pete LaRocca on drums. My name is Scott Ferris. I'm joined in the studio by Paul Clark. Paul.
1: I got a special offer. 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
0: All right. I just had a request come in, so I'm going to play some music from Art Blakey and the Jazz Messengers. The song is going to be A La Mode. This is from 1961. 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

0: That was Art Blakey and the Jazz Messengers with A La Mode. That was a request from a listener. Again, if there's ever any requests that you have, maybe you have a question, maybe you just want to say hi, you can always reach me in our text line, which is 205-8887. 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
6: A quiet night awaits all of Rochester, Western New York, and the Finger Lakes for tonight, but it will be mostly cloudy. Overnight low temperatures will be into the mid-40s. For your Thursday, clouds in the morning will give way to some sunshine. High temperatures will be into the upper 50s. Coming up for your Thursday night, it will be clouding up again. Overnight lows will be into the upper 40s, and we could see some showers and thundery downpours developing much later into the night, those continue into Friday. Friday's highs near 60. I'm meteorologist Josh Nichols for Jazz 90.1.
0: Temperature is dropping just a little bit. It's currently 59 degrees here in Grease, New York. My name's Scott Ferris. I'm joined in the studio by Paul Clark. We are answering your phone calls during our fall pledge drive. And Paul, how you doing?
7: 966-5299. I wanted to get it in this break because I forgot it last time.
0: Yeah.
7: I'm going to sneak that number in. Thanks for having me. This is really cool because, you know, I'm here in the middle of the night and I don't get to see anybody.
0: So so we got Jazz Horizons. That's Monday through Thursday. That's what, 2 a.m. to 4 a.m.? And then on Friday, 2 a.m. to 6 a.m. with
7: big bands.
0: Big bands. And then Saturday, midnight to 4 a.m. So you're busy.
7: I'll tell you.
0: But tell me a little about the shows. So there's big band Friday and Saturday, but then this Jazz Horizons Monday through Thursday.
7: Jazz Horizons is, you know, we talk about taking jazz further and expanding your jazz horizons. So you'll hear contemporary singers, you know, the young bloods of the jazz genre, Samara Joy, people like that. Benny Bennick and those folks, but there's traditional classical big bands, and if you listen long enough, you'll hear some crossover, some pop music and blues rock. So it's not unusual to hear a Samara Joy followed by maybe Albert Collins, or I think I played Howlin' Wolf, and traditional big bands, modern big bands, and I think Van Morrison, and I'm not sure if I ever played David Lee Roth or not, you know, just a gigolo, but it's a nice mix of music. A lot of it's unexpected. But what I like about it, if someone says, oh, I'm into jazz, I'm into this Samara Joy or Nina Simone, oh, who's this Albert Collins guy? He's pretty good too. So it's one way, I think, to expose people to, you know, you just go a little further And so if you like this, try this. And get them into maybe sampling some blues, or they think of jazz as maybe, you know, bop. And then, well, what's this fusion stuff? Isn't bad. There's an electric guitar. So it's a good way to experiment.
0: There's so many subgenres
7: out
0: there. One of the things that I try to do here on this show is play as many as possible. You know, we were talking a little while ago, you know, I try to get a lot of hard bop and bebop, swing, blues, Latin, fusion. You go down the list. I try to put a little bit of each. Do I succeed every week? No, because there's so many subgenres. There's such a wide variety of, when you talk about jazz. So it's great to hear that you're playing all that stuff. Fantastic. And you've been here how long again?
7: Off and on since 1989, but don't give me a watch because it hasn't been continuous. So I don't get any prizes. I'll be here for a couple years, and then my work schedule changes, or I'll move, and then I'll come back. So it's always exciting. I've been at every location we've had three homes since I've been involved with the station, and I've volunteered at all three now.
0: I did want to say, you touched on the phone number. If for whatever reason you need a toll-free number, we do have one of those. It's 1-800-790-0415. And I guess I would say, think of supporting the station not as paying for radio and music you've already heard, but think of it as like you're pre-ordering your next musical discovery, you know, the next artist you didn't know you loved. The next song that might improve a difficult day, and you know, the next set that makes you sit down in the driveway and stay in the car until that set ends. 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Coming up next, I have pianist and composer Tad Dameron. He's playing here with John Coltrane. Coltrane, of course, is on tenor sax. The name of the song is Romas. It's from their 1957 prestige album, Mating Call, on member-supported Jazz 90.1.

That was Ted Dameron with John Coltrane, a nice swinging tune called Romas from their CD Mating Call. 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

0: That was pianist Emmett Cohen with Eternal Glimpse. And, you know, that song is, it's the opening movement of his three-part Universal Truth Suite. It comes from his new album, Universal Truth. And Cohen was joined there by Jeremy Pelt on trumpet, Tavon Pennicott on tenor sax, Yasushi Nakamura on bass, and Joe Farnsworth on drums. I was just talking about Joe Farnsworth with Paul Clark here. You know, we are here in the middle of our fall pledge drive, and, you know, public radio operates on kind of rather amazing honor system, if you will. You know, we play the music first, and we're trusting that every so often you'll say, yes, I want more of that. So, you know, if you've discovered a new favorite here at the station, a favorite artist, a song, an album, if you've heard an old tune at maybe the exact right part of your life, maybe you simply appreciated having, you know, a real person on the other side of the microphone. This is that moment. You know, Jazz 90.1's listener funded. 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So please visit jazz901.org and make a donation. You know, any amount helps. And unlike most things you buy, this is something that, hey, your neighbors get to enjoy as well. You know, I'm joined in the studio here by Paul Clark. And, you know, I was looking over your shoulder. You had up on the computer screen in front of you some of the thank you gifts are out there. Did anything
1: I have to use this because I can't memorize all this stuff. You know, even starting at the $90.10 level, what we call the silver jazz level, there are thank you gifts. And we've got, I'm going to concentrate on the music, the thank you gifts. Even at, I think it's, I better look this up and make this official. The CDs we have available, Sonny Rollins, the best of, or the best of Diana Krall, or the best of John Coltrane. Now, there's a way for you to earn one of those free gifts, and you can also get all three. And I think for a $150 donation, you can get all three of those great CDs. I think at $100, you can pick one.
0: It saves you from having to decide, because which one of those do you pick?
1: Exactly. I mean, it's the best of three of the best. And you were talking about entertaining the neighbors. That's how you can do it. Get one of these CD sets and play it really loud and promote jazz for us. And the phone number, I'm going to give this one more time. And we've got this number, da-da-da, drum roll, 966-JAZZ. That's 5299. And I don't think we have a taker yet on this while supplies last. At the $100 level, $50 gift certificate. We got one left, $50 gift certificate to Philips European. And that could be yours. If you donate online, go in the comments and make sure you write Philips European, because this is a special gift that's not on there. This is one time only. There's one left. Yeah. You better grab it.
0: How many are left?
1: Just one. One left, baby.
0: Yeah, we were talking a little bit about music earlier, and I was, of course, if you put, you know, two DJs in a room together, they're just going to talk about music forever. And we were talking about the Jazz Fest a little bit, and I mentioned probably the best concert that I've ever seen in all my years of going to the Jazz Festival is this next artist. It's based out of London, plays tenor sax, Leo Richardson. I'm going to play for you the song Blues for Joe. It comes from his 2017 album, The Chase. And joining him in the band are Rick Simpson on piano, Mark Lewandowski on bass, and Ed Richardson on drums. This is Leo Richardson on member-supported Jazz 90.

0: Hi, this is Charles Benoit, inviting you to join me this week for a special pumpkin spice edition of This Is Ska Jazz. 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
5: A quiet night awaits all of Rochester, Western New York, and the Finger Lakes for tonight, but it will be mostly cloudy. Overnight low temperatures will be into the mid-40s. For your Thursday, clouds in the morning will give way to some sunshine. High temperatures will be into the upper 50s. Coming up for your Thursday night, it will be clouding up again. Overnight lows will be into the upper 40s, and we could see some showers and thundery downpours developing much later into the night. Those continue into Friday. Friday's highs near 60. I'm meteorologist Josh Nichols for Jazz 90.1.
6: It is currently 58 degrees out. And coming up, I have music from legendary Headhunters drummer Mike Clark. It's got his take on the Jan Hammer song Lungs. It comes from Clark's new album, Kuan Ganjo, which is translates as Time Without Beginning. The quintet features Eddie Henderson, Craig Handy, Patrice Rushen, and Essiet Essiet. 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

0: That was trumpeter Josh Lawrence with his take on Horace Silver's song, Where You At? Comes from his new album, Philly Twisted, which is his, Lawrence's tribute to his hometown's jazz legacy. He was joined by Willie Morris, Alton Sincollar, Art Hirahara, Boris Kozlov, and Rudy Royston. My name is Scott Ferris. I'm in the studio here with Paul Clark. And, you know, one of the pleasures of Jazz 90.1 is that jazz never means just one thing here at the station. So tonight at 8, we have Live at Eastman, and it kind of puts you in the room with all the outstanding live music from really one of the world's greatest music schools and music venues. That goes for an hour, and then at 9 o'clock, Rankin Shaver's here. He takes over with his show, Smooth Grooves, and that carries you all the way till midnight. It's a completely different side of the music. And so we got two great programs coming up tonight, two distinct sounds, but one listener-supported station willing to make room for all of it. So that variety doesn't come from an algorithm. It comes from people, people who know and love the music, supported by listeners like you who feel the same way. 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I've been here since 6. I've been here with 6 with Paul Clark. I do want to say thank you, Paul, for coming in to help me answer the phones, take donations. We've gotten quite a few tonight.
1: We got a couple. Thanks for having me. I'm shopping. I'm browsing online. I do this every time I'm at the station. I go on the website and look at the thank you gifts. And the tumbler is new, I believe, right? The glass tumbler with the logo. That's pretty cool.
0: The brand new thank you gift this year that we've never had before. There's a pint glass with our logo on it at the $120 thank you gift level.
1: Really nice. You know?
0: I mean, the biggest thank you we can give to anybody that donates is to be here tomorrow, the next day, the next year, to be here for you playing jazz 365. But, you know, we do want to say send you out some thank you gifts because we really do appreciate it. It means the world to us. That you care enough to support us. So it is, it's been fun. I can't believe it's
1: flying by.
0: 7:41 now. And we've been talking on the air, but we've been talking 2 hours. The air. We've been talking about our shows and the music, and it just shows what a vibrant music genre this is.
1: Well, what you and I have been doing off mic while the music's playing is we've been talking about the jazz festival and our favorite music. And that's kind of what folks are going to do if they, you know, start hanging out, become a member, come to the member events. You'll be at a concert, like the listener party coming up in a couple weeks. A lot of the free shows we do, you're going to run into some like-minded people that are jazz fans. You're going to have a whole lot to talk about. Now, sometimes it's a debate about who's the better drummer, who's more important to jazz, but you'll find like-minded people and you'll get to hang out and talk about jazz.
0: So you see what I did there? I kept my mouth shut, and I didn't tell you my opinion, because it's only an opinion on who the best
1: exactly.
0: is. Exactly. You know, you mentioned that the listener party, so let me toss a couple of quick dates out at you. The first one coming up chronologically is going to be October 17th. We're having a used CD sale here in the library, Greece Olympia. It goes from 10 a.m. to 1 p.m., and the proceeds from that benefits the radio station. And then on October 30th, we're having our listener party, and that goes from 5:30 p.m. till 7:30. It's here at the station, 1139 Main Lane. 1139 Main Lane. Just totally drew a blank there. And the listener party is really great. You come in, we got some light munchies to munch on, and you can take a tour of the station, tour of the studios. You can go see our music library. We're going to have some DJs here. You can talk to your favorite DJ. We're also going to have a concert. So Laura Dubin and Antonio Guerrero are going to be playing a concert for you, totally free. So it's going to be fantastic. So get those on your calendar, and I hope to see you there. What else? Time is just flying by.
1: Speaking of flying by, we gave away the last Philips European gift certificate, so thank you for that. That unnamed donor, they want to stay anonymous, but I don't know if we'll do something. I'm sure we'll do something else like this during the campaign. We gave away 5 today. We just gave away the 5th one, so thank you, and stay tuned for any other special surprises and top secret thank you gifts.
0: All right. We do have some more music coming up here. And then at 8 o'clock, live at Eastman, it's going to be fantastic. Herb Smith is the host of that program. It's a fantastic show. Coming up next is music from Corey Weeds, who, again, we talked about off-air. Saw him a couple of years ago, and we were talking about that concert. But on this song, he's doing Jackie McLean's song, Talipso. It comes from a 2019 album recorded live at Frankie's Jazz Club. The quintet playing on this album, listen to this lineup. Terrell Stafford on trumpet, Harold Mayburn on piano, Michael Glynn is on bass, and Julian McDonough on drums. 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

0: That was music from Helen Sung. The name of the song is Herbie Hancock. And just like that, I kind of blinked and the whole show is almost over. I know I already said thank you, but Paul, thanks again for hanging out with me the past couple hours, helping out.
1: Well, thanks for
0: hosting
1: me and thanks for introducing me to Rankin. That was fun. And, you know, he's here a little early. He's working on his show. But that's why I like doing this, because the hours I'm here, I don't get to see anybody.
0: Yeah.
1: So I try to get to the events and do a couple of these shifts during the membership drive.
0: We tried to guilt Rankin into hopping on the air with us. And
1: he's busy.
0: He's planning a show right now. So definitely make sure. Rankin's on from 9 until midnight tonight. Make sure you call him, text him, and maybe give him a request or two. And
1: 966-JAZZ. Call Rankin tonight.
0: Absolutely.
1: He's awaiting your calls. He'll be standing by.
0: So I have time for one last song tonight. I'm going to leave you with Samara Joy with the song Someone to Watch Over Me. It comes from her album Linger a While. My name's Scott Ferris. I'm here every Wednesday from 6 until 8. I'll be back next week. Until then, I hope you have a fantastic week. Be kind to one another. Be kind to yourself. Have a good week. Keep dancing. This is Samara Joy. Someone to Watch Over Me, and member-supported Jazz 90.1.

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